Song Sam Smith and Kim Petras with Unholy on Star 102.7. I'm Nikki, and you know what else I love? Cash. And I'm going to let you know how you can win yourself some very soon. In fact, you're halfway there if you're listening to this at work. So I'll let you know how you can take care of the other half very shortly. Till then, Disco Lions and Tinashe. No Broke Boys on Star. Disco X on the

0: That's Alex Warren coming in at the end and wrapping up our 20 songs in a row. It is Passenger on Star 102.7. And if you were listening to that at work, you are halfway towards winning yourself a share of $20,000. So how do you take care of the other half, you ask? 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You've got the chance to win big. You've also got the chance to hear Van Halen, because they're up next with Jump on Star.
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0: That's live with lightning crashes on your International Box Day. Today is also World Sickle Cell Day, but if you happen to be celebrating your special day today, big happy birthday wishes going out to you. Rapper Ben Haggerty is celebrating his 43rd birthday, but you probably know him better as Macklemore, heading all the way to number one on the US Billboard charts with this song back in 2013. He also took out Best New Artist, Best Rap Album, Best Rap Song and Best Rap Performance at the 2014 Grammy Awards. Robin Shuney turning 54 today, who played Sarah in The Craft. She was also in Empire Records and starred alongside Simon Baker in a show called The Mentalist. Paula Abdul turning 64 today. She's a singer and choreographer who won Best Grammy Award for this music video, Opposites Attract. She was also a panelist on American Idol. Ryan Hurst celebrating his 50th birthday today. You might remember him better as Opie from Sons of Anarchy. He was also in The Walking Dead and Saving Private Ryan. Garfield also making his comic strip debut on this day in 1978. Coming up next, though, we've got Nico and Vince and then Olivia Dean with Nice to Each Other later this hour on Star 102.7.
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3: 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Saturday, Your Wardrobe Cairns is where you'll pick up some clothing bargains, opening at the Cairns Showgrounds from 9 a.m. with hundreds of stalls there to check out. Gold coin donation to get in. Also on the go Saturday, Adopt Me Kittens have an adoption day happening at Petstock Cairns. That's on Mulgrave Road in Bungalow with loads of adorable fluff balls up for adoptions with some bigger kittens there as well. So we're looking at 40 plus cats and kittens looking for their forever homes, including the infamous Hungry Jack's Drain Kittens. You might have read about those on Facebook. You've also got the Cairns Men's Shed Garage and Boot Sale on the go on Irene Street tomorrow from 7:30. We've got the Mossman State School Country Fair on the go tomorrow afternoon from 2 through until 9 p.m. at the Mossman State School. So think Country Fair. It's going to be a whole stack load of fun, live music and bar, as well as corn cob eating competitions and other things on the go. Cairns Eco Fiesta wrapping it up Sunday at Munro Martin Parkland starting from 10 a.m. And this is Queensland's premier sustainability festival, returning for 2026. But up next is the latest news, sport and weather, and your chance to score a family pass to the Speedway after 11 right here on Star.
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16: Hi there, I'm Jai Morse. Virgin Australia's extended the expiry date for $93 million worth of travel credits that were issued during the COVID era. They were due to expire at the end of this month, but they can now be used for flights up until the end of May next year. The Treasurer has dismissed that backlash led to capital gains tax carve-outs. The federal government revealed yesterday that the threshold for small business CGT concessions will be raised significantly. Jim Chalmers telling the ABC it's about talking with business owners.
17: In the way that we flagged at budget time, it's not unusual at all for governments making significant tax changes to consult, to bed down the implementation details.
16: One of the Adelaide Crows' biggest names is fighting for life this morning after a horrid truck crash in South Australia. Tony Modra's been airlifted to the Flinders Medical Centre after his cattle truck hit a tree near Victor Harbour late yesterday. He played 165 games for the Crows and Frio and was inducted into Adelaide's Hall of Fame in 2015. And Australia's richest woman says Queensland should offer its islands to US trillionaire Elon Musk. Gina Reinhart says sparsely populated islands could be used for Musk's SpaceX program and should be given for free. She's also gifted One Nation leader Pauline Hanson a symbolic toy bulldozer, claiming we need to slash government red tape.
18: We need an orange bulldozer. Let's hear the noise.
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16: In sport, the Socceroos are desperate to continue their winning form at the World Cup. Tomorrow morning, Australia faces host nation, the United States. Former Socceroo Craig Foster's told Nine he doesn't think the Aussies have ever wanted to win a match as much as this one.
19: We are desperate to win against the USA, I can tell you that for sure.
16: And the Dragons are looking for just their second win of the season tonight, facing the Knights in Newcastle. But Dean Young's men should take some confidence, having won 18 of the last 24 matches played there since 1999. That's the latest in news and sport.
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3: I love looking out of our studio window here on a Friday and seeing blue sky, and apparently we're in for a bit more over the weekend. Today, though, partly cloudy with just a slight chance of a shower, some light winds and an overnight low of 17 degrees. Saturday and Sunday, pretty much identical, mostly sunny with a slight chance of a shower. Only Sunday, it's going to get a bit breezy with winds to 30k an hour. Today, though, heading toward a top of 27 degrees, but from the Freshwater Tennis Club, where they're holding the Freshwater Festival this afternoon, we're currently hovering around the 24 degree mark.
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0: Guns, taking us back to 1984 with no second prize on Star 102.7. I'm Nikki and I've got more throwbacks coming your way after lunch today. So chatting to Carly about something very cool on the go this weekend, just a little up the road. Corn cob eating competitions, pickle eating competitions, wheelbarrow competitions. Well, it definitely looks like it's all on the go tomorrow at the Mossman Country Fair.
1: Yeah, we're really excited. That's at 2 p.m. at Mossman State School. It's going to be a fun day for everyone.
0: Now, even though it's at a school, do I hear right that there is actually a bar for the adults that are attending?
1: Absolutely. We want to keep the parents happy while the children are having fun. The bar opens at 3 p.m., closes at 9. So we've got a Giggles performance for the kids, which is a bit of a spin off on the Wiggles, and they are, I guarantee, quite a hoot. And then at 5 p.m., we have our local artist, Patrick Mandy, playing. He's got quite a list of great songs, old school songs for us to listen to. Sea Circus is going to join us. They're going to do a little bit of a workshop with the kids, teaching them a few things, and then they're also going to do a little performance. We have the Mossman Gymnastics Club there. Also, Douglas Heat, the basketball club up in Mossman, they're going to do a bit of a shootout competition as well during the day.
0: So pretty much just good old country fun.
1: That's exactly right. We are going back to good old country fair fun. It's going to be an event for everybody. Affordable, fun, lots of activities and entertainment. Mossman State School, right in the heart of Mossman. Access through the side road. It kicks off at 2 p.m. on the 20th of June.
0: And it sounds like a whole stack load of fun. Thank you so much for giving us the heads up on this one, Carly. Definitely worth the trip up to Mossman this weekend.
1: Thank you.
0: You are very welcome. And I'm going to give you the heads up right now. Coming up, we have a family pass up for grabs to the Cairns International Speedway. Two big nights of racing happening this weekend. But it's Ella Langley choosing Texas. Next on Star.
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0: Calvin Harrison, Sam Smith with Desire for your Friday morning on Star 102.7. I'm Nikki and I'm often surprised at how many people have never been to the Cairns Speedway because I got taken a lot as a kid. I loved it. Sitting there with all the dirt getting thrown up at you, just so much fun. We actually have two big nights of racing happening at the Cairns International Speedway this weekend. It is weekend one of the modified sedans. Gates open at 4 and racing starts at 6. Now, there are going to be additional classes confirmed a little closer to racing, but full bar and canteen available. 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When we're talking about sedans, how many doors do they typically have? 40 41 1027. So again, how many doors does a sedan typically have? If you are the lucky caller to get through, get it right, I'm going to send you along for a weekend of racing with this family pass. So again, 40 41 1027. Eagle Eye Cherry will be saving tonight and up next right here on Star.
1: 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So you'll hear this. 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

the sound you'd hear before you played the record you just bought. Sounds old. Let's play some new music instead. Justin Bieber.

0: 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Who have we got?
1: Hey, Nikki, you've got Brad here.
0: Brad, where are you hanging out today, mate?
1: I'm over in Warree.
0: You're in Warree. Do you have many plans for the weekend?
1: I hope that I can go to the Speedway.
0: No, well, let's put you to the test then. If we were talking about a regular sedan, how many doors would it have, Brad?
1: It would have 4 doors.
0: Well, you know what this is? That's the sound of the Speedway because you have just scored yourself a family pass. You're heading along either Friday or Saturday night. You can take your pick, mate.
1: Oh, that'd be awesome. Thank you, Nikki. May I request Saturday night, please?
0: Oh, you may have Saturday night. It is going to be a massive weekend of racing action, so head along to the Cairns International Speedway by getting your tickets at cairnspeedway.com. Well done, Brad.
1: Thanks, Nikki.
0: You are very welcome. Throwbacks on the way after 12.
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0: 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We also have Sonic in there taking us to the sky. And the latest news, sport and weather updates just around the corner, right here on Star.
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18: Hi there, I'm Jai Morse. Virgin Australia has extended the expiry date for $93 million worth of travel credits that were issued during the COVID era. They were due to expire at the end of this month, but they can now be used for flights up until the end of May next year. The Treasurer has dismissed that backlash led to capital gains tax carve-outs. The federal government revealed yesterday that the threshold for small business CGT concessions will be raised significantly. Jim Chalmers telling the ABC it's about talking with business owners.
19: In the way that we flagged at budget time, it's not unusual at all for governments making significant tax changes to consult, to bed down the implementation details.
18: One of the Adelaide Crows' biggest names is fighting for life this morning after a horror truck crash in South Australia. Tony Modra's been airlifted to the Flinders Medical Centre after his cattle truck hit a tree near Victor Harbour late yesterday. He played 165 games for the Crows and Frio and was inducted into Adelaide's Hall of Fame in 2015. And Australia's richest woman says Queensland should offer its islands to US trillionaire Elon Musk. Gina Reinhart says sparsely populated islands could be used for Musk's SpaceX program and should be given for free. She's also gifted One Nation leader Pauline Hanson a symbolic toy bulldozer, claiming we need to slash government red tape.
20: We need an orange bulldozer. Let's hear the noise.
18: That audio from Sky News.
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18: In sport, the Socceroos are desperate to continue their winning form at the World Cup. Tomorrow morning, Australia faces host nation, the United States. Former Socceroo Craig Foster's told Nine he doesn't think the Aussies have ever wanted to win a match as much as this one.
22: We are desperate to win against the USA, I can tell you that for sure.
18: And the Dragons are looking for just their second win of the season tonight, facing the Knights in Newcastle. But Dean Young's men should take some confidence, having won 18 of the last 24 matches played there since 1999. That's the latest in news and sport.
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0: Well, it's actually looking a little bit hazy out over Trinity Inlet, but there's plenty of blue sky, which is good news heading into the weekend. Just a slight chance of a shower today. Some light winds with an overnight low of 17 degrees. Tomorrow and Sunday looking pretty much identical, mostly sunny with a slight chance of a shower. Only Sunday is going to get a little breezy with winds picking up to 30k an hour. Today we do have a top of 27 degrees. Right now at the Cairns Showgrounds, though, where your wardrobe Cairns is on the go tomorrow, we're currently sitting on 26 degrees.
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0: And this is where I take you back as far as 1986. I'm also going to throw in a little question from 95, which could score you a double pass to get along to the brand new Minions and Monsters, hitting the big screen at Event Cinemas next week. Before we do that, though, we're heading back to the year 2000. The year Sydney was put in the global spotlight with the Olympics being held. And they're actually still regarded to this day as being one of the best Olympic Games ever. Also from the year 2000, Tina Cousins with Pray, kicking off our Throwbacks at Lunch on Star 102.7.

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0: That's In Excess, rolling it back to 1986 with Kiss the Dirt on Star 102.7. And 86 was the year we met a man named Mick Dundee.
1: That's a knife.
0: But we're going from movies to games. With the original Xbox being released in 2001, the same year, Sonic brought out this banger. It's Sky, throwing it back right now on Star 102.7.

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0: I'll tell you what, I've seen him performing live and he actually does spit those lyrics out that fast. And it is Scatman John with Scatman from 95, wrapping up our throwbacks at lunch on Star 102.7. But not wrapping up, only opening back in 1995, was a very popular campus right here in Cairns. In fact, that campus was built in Smithfield. 4041 1027. Tell me which campus that was, which opened in 1995. I'll give you this double pass to go and catch Minions and Monsters on the big screen when it hits Event Cinemas next week. But if you do miss out, you can head to Event Cinemas from the 25th of June. But if you do want to win a double pass, again, 4041 1027. Coming up next, we've got more of Cairns' best music with Miley Cyrus and Harry Styles next on Star.
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0: afternoon, Star 102.7. Who have we got?
1: Emma.
0: Emma, what are you up to today?
1: Oh, just a day with my 3-year-old while the older one's at school.
0: Oh, so you're getting a little bit of peace and quiet in today, or not much peace and quiet?
1: A little bit.
0: About as much as you can have with a 3-year-old, hey?
1: Yeah, that's right. Yep.
0: All right, Emma, let's see if we can get you along to the movies because we have the brand new Minions and Monsters hitting the big screen at Event Cinemas next week. Are you a fan?
1: My almost 6-year-old is a huge fan. I suppose that means I'm a fan too.
0: Well, hopefully you remember back to 1995 because to score this double pass, you do need to tell me which campus opened in Smithfield in 1995.
1: JCU campus.
0: I don't know. Let's check that out. Oh. Yeah, you're right. The Minions are saying you are going to see them next week. You've won yourself a double pass, Emma. Congratulations, mate.
1: Awesome. Thank you.
0: You are very welcome. And if you did try to score a double pass and you missed out, Dylan has another double pass up for grabs this afternoon. But it's Everclear with Santa Monica next on Star.
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0: think you're getting it through your Friday afternoon here on Star 102.7, but it is also my knockoff time. I'm getting out of here. Dylan's sorting you out more of Cairns' best music to get through till 5, and then I'll be back Sunday morning from 8, getting you through till 12. But I'm out of here for now. Have a great weekend, and I'll catch you Sunday right here on Star.
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17: Hello, I'm Fee Papel. A third person has been charged over the firebombing of a Melbourne synagogue. It's alleged the 20-year-old was one of three people who deliberately set the building on fire in December 2024. Acting Assistant Commissioner Paul O'Halloran says the investigation is ongoing.
18: Other persons connected to it, whether directly or indirectly, will be held to account. So there's ongoing investigations.
17: A coroner has found a former veteran provoked police officers into shooting him in North Queensland in 2023. The inquest told that the Australian Army mechanic was intoxicated and armed with two knives when he charged at police. The coroner saying Stephen Angus had a history of suicidal ideation and she believes he intended to make police open fire. A shaky start to the day for regional New South Wales. Two earthquakes hitting in the early hours. A 3.2 hit in the far west of the state just before 4, and 2 hours later there was a 3.4 near Orange in the central west. The wife of former AFL player Tony Modra says he remains in a critical condition after his cattle truck slammed into a tree in South Australia. The former Crows and Docker star suffered serious injuries in the accident. Erica Modra thanking first responders for saving his life and says he still has a long way to go. And it seems streaming platform Disney Plus has been hit by an outage. It appears the problem is impacting subscribers worldwide.
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17: In sport, Fremantle has now won 13 in a row after downing Geelong by 9 points in Perth last night. The ladder leaders were 28 points down in the second quarter, but kicked 7 in the third, holding on to win 99-90. And Game 2 of State of Origin has broken another record, becoming the most watched Origin game in history. More than 4.2 million people tuned in to watch the Maroons level the series at the MCG, which had a record crowd of more than 91,000. That's the latest in news and sport.
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22: Today, partly cloudy with a slight chance of a shower, getting up to a top of 27. And tomorrow, you've got a mostly sunny day with a slight chance of a shower and a maximum of 27.
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0: 102.7, we're doing Cairns Best Music. Hello, you've got Dylan hanging out with you this afternoon for your Friday. Yep, we made it to the end of the working week. The weekend countdown's on. How good is that? Now, something that's not so good is what's been happening on the roads this afternoon. We are hearing there's been a multi-vehicle crash in Fishery Falls. It's on the Bruce Highway outside the Fishery Falls Cairns Holiday Park. Now, the road is closed to all traffic in both directions, and the Queensland Police are on the scene. So that's Fishery Falls, the Bruce Highway, outside Fishery Falls Cairns Holiday Park. There's been a multi-vehicle crash. If you see anything else on the roads, you can call me anytime. My number's 4041 1027 and I'll pass it on. But next, I'm pushing play on Panic at the Disco at Star.
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15: Ladies and gents, this is the moment you've waited for. Been searching in the dark, sweat soaking through the floor. And buried in your bones, there's an ache that you can't ignore. Taking

0: Cairns Best Music. We're 72.7. Dylan here, and not only are we playing you the best music at the moment, we're also looking for the best of the best across far north Queensland. Yeah, you can nominate right now at star1027.com.au. 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

0: up on the start after 2 o'clock, your chance to score a double pass to check out Minions and Monsters at event cinemas, and also more of Cairns' best music. I don't ever wanna feel. We'll throw it back and play the Chili Peppers and Under the Bridge inside the next 15. And we've got Sunny Federa, DOD and Poppy Baskin all teaming up together for Think About Us, playing straight after we check in with the newsroom. It's going to be another huge weekend of sport. How are all your favourite teams looking? 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
18: Hello, I'm Fee Papel. Victorian police say their investigation into a fire at a Melbourne synagogue 2 years ago is ongoing. A third person has now been charged over the arson attack, with two other men in their 20s charged last year. AFP Assistant Commissioner Peter Crozier saying it's frustrating those with information aren't coming forward.
19: You know, we know that there are people out there in the community who have information. We also know there are family members who know that some of their people in their families may have been involved, and we urge them to come forward. It's better for them to come forward than to us to come and speak to them.
18: Aussie beef farmers are set to be smashed by a 55% tariff for the rest of the year on all exports sent to China. Beijing introduced a quota on beef exports at the start of the year to protect its domestic market. Australia has now reached that quota, triggering the 55% levy, which will be in place until the end of the year. Underground workers in New South Wales have made it safely to the surface following an earthquake this morning. The magnitude 3.4 hit the central west a bit before 6. Gold mining operations have paused while inspectors assess the site. And dozens of seasonal workers are having to look elsewhere for jobs with a poor start to the New South Wales ski season. Since Perisher and Thredbo resorts opened 2 weeks ago, only 14 centimetres of snow has fallen.
1: Cairns RSL Club. If we're not your local, move closer.
18: In sport, in AFL, round 15 continues tonight with the Suns taking on Hawthorn. In NRL, it's round 16 with the Dragons up against the Knights. Newcastle will be without star fullback Kalen Ponga following Origin. And the USA admits the Socceroos won't be easy beats in tomorrow's World Cup clash in Seattle. American midfielder Weston McKennie expecting a tough battle with the Aussies.
20: They have size, that's for one. Balls in the box won't be easy to get on long balls. They have fast players up top. They can get in behind and be dangerous like that as well.
18: That's the latest in news and sport.
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0: Today, partly cloudy with a slight chance of a shower, getting up to a top of 27. And tomorrow, you've got a mostly sunny day with a slight chance of a shower and a maximum of 27.
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0: Queensland's best music. It is still only 2.7. Dylan hanging out with you for your Friday afternoon. Yep, we've made it to the end of the working week, and I'm in a good mood. I've done my first week back after taking a couple of weeks off, so I want to do a ticket giveaway right now. How about a double pass to check out Minions and Monsters? Yeah, they're back for their biggest and wildest adventure yet. After conquering Hollywood and becoming movie stars, the Minions accidentally unleash monsters on the world and must save the day. From hilarious mishaps to monster-sized mayhem, this new adventure is fun for the whole family. And they're so cute as well. So would you like a double pass? Be the first caller through right now on 4041 1027. Minions and Monsters at Event Cinemas June 25. On the way next, we've got Ed Sheeran to play at Star.
1: The office is 12 degrees. You're wearing a puffer jacket at your desk. 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
5: 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It's all happening. 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Be there this weekend only. Oh, and our very own Johnny and Inky are going to be broadcasting live from 10 a.m. until 1 p.m. as well. So yeah, it's all happening at Harvey Norman Cairns this weekend.
6: 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And RBTs will enforce drink riding. 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

0: 92.7's Holiday Heroes are taking over your radio after 3 o'clock. Yeah, if you don't know about this, get your last minute entries in right now at star927.com.au because I'm going to call back someone that's registered very soon and give them family passes to some of the best attractions for the upcoming school holidays on us. And also, I've got more of Cairns' best. Throw it back and play this huge hit by the Lemonheads, Mrs. Robinson and Fool, inside the next 15. And I've got Sabrina Carpenter playing straight after we check in with the newsroom, where they've got details about how there's changes coming to tariffs for the beef industry. That's next on Star.
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15: Hello, I'm Fee Papel. Federal police say the attack on a Melbourne synagogue 2 years ago appears to be politically motivated. A third person, a 20-year-old man, has now been charged in connection with the fire that destroyed the place of worship, forcing those inside to flee. AFP Assistant Commissioner Peter Crozier saying they're being assisted by overseas authorities with their investigation.
16: We will continue to work collaboratively with our international partners to assist and also draw information from them.
15: The Health Minister has rubbished claims he's got his eye on the top job. The suggestion was put to Mark Butler during an interview clash with the opposition's Tim Wilson, the Liberal MP calling him Prime Minister Mark Butler, after saying he expects that this is the last budget for the Treasurer and Anthony Albanese. The grandmother arrested in connection to disgraced author Craig Silvey is facing more charges, the WA woman facing three more child exploitation offences, taking the total to nine. A Canberra man has been spared jail after being found guilty of causing a fatal crash. The man convicted of negligent driving, which killed a 47-year-old motorcyclist 2 years ago, the ACT Supreme Court giving him a suspended sentence and banning him from driving for 9 months. And in an Australian first, WA police will soon start using live facial recognition cameras in public areas. A trial of the technology, which scans crowds and cross-references faces with a database of targets, begins on Monday.
5: 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Details online.
15: In sport, Frio coach Justin Longmuir has praised his team for last night's 9-point win over the Cats while admitting he had a selection headache.
17: I don't overplay that, especially with the players at all, because I think it can add more pressure on players that feel like they're on the edge of selection and more outcome pressure, so I don't necessarily push that.
15: And we should know by the end of the day whether the Titans' Origin stars will be backing up for tomorrow's clash with the Panthers at home. Tino Fasu-Malawi and Jojo Fifita have both been named to play. That's the latest in news and sport.
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0: This afternoon, partly cloudy with a slight chance of a shower, getting down to 17 degrees overnight. And tomorrow, in for a mostly sunny one with a slight chance of a shower and a top of 27.
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0: 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Dylan in for your Friday. Are you working hard on this Friday afternoon? And maybe you're listening to us. Well, that could actually score you some cash with this.
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0: 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Oh, by the way, just by registering, we could be rocking up to your workplace, and if you've got Star Loud when we do that, you could actually score a bonus entry. 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Got this really cool song from an American singer-songwriter called Stella Lefty. 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

0: 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Dylan here, about to play you fresh stuff from Teddy Swims called Mr. Know It All. But before we get into that, let's do this.
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0: And Jess has registered her details at star1027.com.au for this. And she joins me on the air right now. The school holidays are just over a week away now. Have you worked out what you're going to get up to with your kids these school holidays yet, Jess?
2: Hopefully. Here and there. Yeah. I haven't got anything really planned.
0: Oh, fair enough. Well, how about I plan something for you right now?
2: Okay.
0: You've won today's Holiday Heroes. Congratulations.
2: Thank you. The kids will be stoked.
0: So you're going to get family passes to Kuranda Koala Gardens, Bird World Kuranda, and also Hartley's Crocodile Adventures, all three. Which one do you reckon they're going to be stoked about the most out of those three?
2: Bird World. They're bird obsessed.
0: Oh, really? Do they have any pet birds or anything?
2: Yeah, we have a couple of cockatiels, but they hardly leave their shoulders.
0: Oh, love that. Well, you enjoy checking out those parks with them, okay?
2: Thank you very much, Dylan.
0: No worries at all. You enjoy that, and the good news is we're doing another week of this next week. So over the weekend, register your details at star1027.com.au, and then we could be calling you back from Monday. It's all thanks to Hartley's Crocodile Adventures. Make it your must-do destination these school holidays.
3: 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They're yellow. 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

0: Coming up on Star after 4 o'clock, we're doing another edition of Friday Live. Yeah, it's back and it's where I get to put the spotlight on the incredible local music community we have here in our region. And this afternoon, a fantastic young singer-songwriter, Lee Lu, is actually going to be joining me live in the studio. Can't wait to do that. And I've also got more of Cairns' best music as well. Throw it back inside the next 15 and play the new Radicals. Push player Miles Smith's Freshie Stay if you want to dance. Straight after, we check in with the newsroom as we head into another round of the footy this weekend. How's your favourite team looking? 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
16: Hello, I'm Fee Papel. The Agriculture Minister says the government has been preparing for the arrival of the H5N1 bird flu. A wild migratory bird suspected of having the virus has been found dead in the south of WA. Julie Collins says they are prepared as they can be.
17: If it is confirmed to be the H5 bird flu, this will be sobering but not unexpected given the spread globally. want to reassure the public that we're well placed to respond to and to manage this situation.
16: Israel has been warned it risks the US pulling its support if it does anything to undermine the agreement with Iran. It follows reports the Israeli leader is fuming over the deal. Vice President J.D. Vance sending a clear message to Benjamin Netanyahu that he doesn't want to upset their only ally.
18: If I was in the cabinet of the Israeli government, I might not be attacking the only powerful ally that I have anywhere left in the entire world.
16: A third person has been charged over the firebombing of a Melbourne synagogue. It's alleged the 20-year-old was one of three people who deliberately set the building on fire in December 2024. More illicit tobacco products will go up in smoke in New South Wales, with police seizing more than a million cigarettes, 17,000 vapes and almost 2.5 tonnes of tobacco leaf. And AFL legend Tony Modra remains in a critical condition following a horror crash yesterday in South Australia, where his cattle truck hit a tree.
19: 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Aperitivo hour, Tuesday to Saturday.
16: In sport, in AFL, round 15 continues tonight with the Suns taking on Hawthorn. In NRL, it's round 16 with the Dragons up against the Knights. And up to 15,000 Australian fans are expected to pack Seattle Stadium when the Socceroos face the United States in the World Cup tomorrow morning. Former Socceroo Craig Foster telling Nine he has full faith in the Aussies causing an upset.
20: We're 22 in the world. They're like 15. There's nothing between them.
16: Yeah,
20: it was 2-1 last October when we played them. They've improved a lot. We've actually improved a lot as well. We're both better, so no one knows what's going to happen.
16: That's the latest in news and sport.
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0: This afternoon, partly cloudy with a slight chance of a shower, getting down to 17 degrees overnight. And tomorrow, you're in for a mostly sunny one with a slight chance of a shower and a top of 27.
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2: And joining me right now in the studio is Lilu. How are you going?
3: I'm good.
2: Now, it's so great to have you here in the studio because you've been busking around the place the last couple of years and now you've kind of got into the whole swing of things where you're gigging around the place like Oak and Vine and Yorkie's Knob and places like that. I want to go back to the very start, though. What made you want to actually get into music in the first place?
3: Well, so for my 9th birthday, I got a piano and I was so excited. Before that, I'd only ever really done choir, but I've always been a sort of performer. So I did piano for a really long time. And then I started guitar lessons with Talara, who you may know. She's got a couple of songs out, that kind of thing.
2: Yeah.
3: And that sort of really inspired me to start taking songwriting seriously. And it's just when you perform your own songs, it's a feeling like nothing else. It's really cool. So yeah, it's sort of, that's what I wanted to do.
2: So before you got that piano as a present, were you into music?
3: Yes. Yeah. All sorts of performance. I've done dance, drama, music, always sort of putting on a show.
2: And when did the singing kind of come into things?
3: Not sure. I think I've been singing for as long as I can talk, I think.
2: Yeah.
3: It's always just been something that I do. So, yeah.
2: Who are, like, your musical influences?
3: Ooh, that's a good one. Talara, of course. I do guitar lessons with her. I still do guitar lessons with her. I listen to a lot of different music. I listen to a lot of musical theatre as well. So you'll probably see in, like, a couple of my songs, you can hear that influence of more of like a theater sound, I guess. But yeah, David Bowie's also been a huge influence. I remember before I started songwriting, listening to his lyrics and thinking, these are so cool. I wish I could write like that one day. So I sort of take a lot of inspiration from that, specifically in like my lyric writing. And another influences someone called Sophia Isella. She's an American songwriter, and the lyrics that she writes, the way she writes music is just so different, and that also really inspired me.
2: Now, you just mentioned a moment ago you are learning guitar.
3: Yes.
2: What do you kind of prefer? This is a bit of a tricky one for you. Guitar or piano more?
3: I'm definitely more comfortable on the piano because I've been doing it for so long. I started when I was 9. And I've done like classical piano training, I guess. So it definitely comes more naturally to me to play piano. So I sort of opt towards that more often than I do guitar.
2: Now, it is really cool because you're learning guitar at the moment, but you're also a teacher for both piano and vocals as well.
3: Yes.
2: How do you kind of find going on the other side and actually teaching it yourself, those types of things?
3: It's different, but it's also not. I take sort of what I've learnt and how my different instrumental teachers teach me what they teach me, and I sort of apply it to the level that my students are at, and sort of go from there.
2: Let's hear you do a song right now, I reckon. Let's throw it back and get you to do a cover of David Bowie's Space Oddity. This is Star 102.7's Friday Live.

0: Oh, how incredible was that? Local singer-songwriter. She's young. She's fantastic. It is Lilu there doing Space Oddity by David Bowie right here on Star 102.7's Friday Live. And she's going to stick around for a bit more of a chat next right here.
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2: Still joining me live in the studio is a fantastic young singer-songwriter, Lilu. Now, I want to chat to you about you and your original music now, songwriting. How long have you been doing it for?
3: Sort of two answers to that. I've been writing songs since I was maybe 9 or 10, but I sort of started taking songwriting really seriously and actually performing my own originals when I was about 17, I think.
2: Yeah, gotcha.
3: So that was like the end of 2024. I sort of really went, okay, actually, I want to do this and not just sort of in the way that you do when you're like a kid and you're just making something up.
2: Yeah. And how are you finding it so far?
3: It's really awesome. It's a lot of effort, especially like trying to come up with something that I haven't done before, because a lot of the time I sort of gravitate towards the same melody structures, that kind of thing. And so I have to sometimes really take a step back and go, hang on a minute, I need to do this differently. But I love it. I love writing songs so
2: much. Is your creative process like when it comes to your songwriting?
3: I usually start with the chords.
2: Yeah.
3: So I'll come up with a key or like a chord progression, that kind of thing, and then see what that feels like. And it sort of starts with a feeling. And then from there, the lyrics sort of just come. I'll like play the chords over and over again and just sing something and pick one part of it that was good, build from there and just keep going like that. Once you get like a really good sort of flow, it's really quick, but sometimes that sort of start inspiration just doesn't come and you've got to like think of something else. Or
2: yeah, how are you going with like your lyrics? Where do you get inspiration from for your lyrics?
3: Lots of places. A lot of the time I write from like what's going on in my life or what's going on in the world, that kind of thing. Sometimes I have something specific that I want to write about. So for example, my song Dear Laika is about Laika, the first dog and first living mammal that was sent to space in about 1957, I think it was. And so that was a topic that I really wanted to share, that I really love. So that's where that song came from.
2: Yeah, awesome. And is that the song you're about to do?
3: Yes.
2: Well, take it away when you're ready. This is Stumbling 2.7's Friday Live.

0: Incredible stuff there. That is young singer-songwriter Lilu with her very own song, Dear Like Her. Now, I want to ask you a little bit more about that song, because a little bit earlier this hour, you actually played David Bowie's Space Oddity for us, and there's a bit of a similar kind of pattern with that song and the one you just did, yeah?
1: I took some inspiration from David Bowie's Space Oddity when I was writing Dear Like Her, because I had... Well, in the chorus, I've got... a line that goes, "The Starman won't come get you," and that obviously is referring to David Bowie's song Starman. And then I was stuck for lyrics and rhymes in my second verse, and I thought, why don't I come back to David Bowie? So I've got, in Space Oddity, the lyrics go, "Planet Earth is blue and there's nothing I can do," and so I've taken that line and split it into two lines. And so my verse goes, something, something, something, planet Earth is blue, something else, there's nothing you can do. And that also then ties into the Starman reference, that kind of thing, and also the whole theme of space.
0: People can actually hear you because you actually are gigging around the place. So you've moved from busking to doing different venues around the Cairns region. How did you find that kind of transition?
1: It was a lot of work to get into the sort of gigging space, because a lot of like restaurants, especially that kind of place, have their like regular people that are gigging there. So it's a lot of emails, lots of phone calls, lots of not getting any answers. And then sort of finally you get one place that goes, oh yeah, well, come on this day. And then you get another day with them. And then it sort of just keeps going from there. It's a sort of a slow build up.
0: Yeah, and if people want to come and see you gig around the place or get in touch with you and find out what you're doing on your music journey, how can they go about that?
1: Well, I've got a whole bunch of social media stuff that I'm always posting on.
0: Yeah.
1: So Instagram, Facebook, TikTok, YouTube, I think that's that.
0: What do they search for that?
1: Lilu B Music. So like underscores in between for most of them. And I think Facebook has dots in between. But yeah, Lilu V Music. And I actually play at Oak and Vine every Tuesday and Thursday night. So that's a pretty regular thing. You can come up and see that.
0: Awesome. Well, thank you so much for coming in this afternoon. Really appreciate it.
1: No worries. You got the key.
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0: Queensland's home of the best music is right here on Southern 2.7. Well, also your home of Will and Woody for the drive home. The boys, they're taking over next, but they're joining me right now. What's coming out this afternoon, guys?
1: Well, it's a Friday, guys, so you know the deal, Woods. It is beer or soft drink based on the sound of the can opening.
2: Absolutely. Plus 7 days until $1 million day. So 7 more chances to go in with a shot to win $1 million. Just got to listen to us on today's show. And Gus Wallen.
1: Yes, that's right. Explaining why you might have seen our mugs in every chemist warehouse. You can't avoid us at the moment. We are bloody everywhere. I'm going to tell you more about that with a beautiful message behind it with the wonderful Gus Wallen on behalf of Chemist Warehouse.
0: See you soon. Sounds like it's going to be a biggie for a Friday. That's all coming up straight after we check in with the newsroom for the very latest next. I'm out of here, though. See you bye. 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
10: Hey there, I'm Fee Papel.
4: We're being told the H5 bird flu, suspected to have been detected in WA, can affect humans, but the government has prepared for that. Experts are waiting for test results to see if a wild migratory bird found in the state died of the highly contagious virus. Agriculture Minister Julie Collins says she's working with other federal government departments.
20: Only in exceptional rare cases has it impacted humans, but our government is working with the experts in the Department of Health. We're working with the experts in the Department of Environment to make sure that we have done everything that we can do to be as prepared as we possibly can be.
4: Liberal MP Andrew Bragg thinks the government's backdown on tax reform is an admission it was a botched policy to start with. The senator saying the changes have exposed a weakness and that younger Australians will be paying the price. The federal health minister says the five Australians and the New Zealander who have been in quarantine for hantavirus have consistently tested negative. Their six-week isolation in Perth is due to wrap up next week. Mark Butler says they've maintained good spirits. Good news if you still have travel credits with Virgin flights cancelled during COVID. The airlines extended the expiry date by 12 months. They can be used until the end of May next year. There's still $93 million worth of flights unclaimed. And heart disease is no longer the most common cause of death in Australia. Alzheimer's and dementia now killing more Aussies every year than anything else.
21: Floriana's $69 long lunch with Mediterranean inspired drinks. Details online.
4: In sport, the Dockers continue their charge toward the finals, beating Geelong by 9 points in Perth. Coach Justin Longmuir says he had some tough conversations with players while selecting this week's team.
22: They're hard conversations for me to have, but they're harder for the player to hear because you're right, like, they're in good form.
4: The Suns will be desperate to avoid a fourth straight loss when they host the Hawks tonight, and round 16 of the NRL kicks off tonight with the Dragons up against the Knights. Newcastle will be without fullback star Kalen Ponga following Origin. That's the latest in news and sport.
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0: You're in for a clear night tonight where it's going to drop down to 18 degrees overnight. And then tomorrow's going to be a partly cloudy day with a slight chance of a shower and a top of 27.
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0: Hope you're having a wonderful Friday afternoon. You can text us vampire or hockey player as to what Woody should go to his role play date with his wife as.
1: Mm-hmm. Need your help.
0: This weekend, just text hockey or vampire 0429 13 1065. We're close to deciding, guys. Right now, though. Can you hear it?
1: Beer or soft drink based on the sound of the can opening, and we are ice cold.
0: Ice cold.
1: Right now,
0: couldn't
1: Australia.
0: Be colder. Couldn't be colder. Hey, Lexi, before we get your first can, Lexi,
2: yeah.
0: Do you reckon Woods should go as a hockey player or a vampire to his role play date with his wife?
2: Hockey player, just because of the new prime season.
1: Yeah, and my wife did watch both of Off Campus and, what's that, Heated Rivalry?
0: Yes, yes.
1: So it's definitely sexy, Lexi.
2: Admit yeah.
1: All right. Lexi, let's play Can You Hear It? Beer or soft drink? Here's can one.
2: That is a soft drink.
1: Lexi!
0: That's a beer, Lex.
1: That was a beer. Sorry, Lex.
0: Yeah. Chase, should Woods go as a vampire or a hockey player to his role play date with his wife?
3: I reckon definitely a vampire. Yeah.
1: Why?
3: Play things out of the bucket.
1: What's that, sorry?
3: Mix things up a bit.
1: Yeah, fair. Yeah,
0: I think
1: right.
0: You said throw things out of the bucket. I don't know.
1: I don't know
0: what that means.
1: I like it as a turn of phrase.
0: A can one, yeah. Chase.
3: Yeah, that's good, mate.
1: Chase?
3: Yeah.
1: Did you hear that?
3: Oh, no, sorry, I didn't. I thought you were talking to someone else, sorry.
1: What?
3: Yeah, sorry, mate.
1: I'll tell you what, I'm going to give you another one, Chase.
3: Yeah,
0: really?
3: Yeah, I'm listening. Yeah.
0: Australia, this could be the worst round of Can You Hear It we've ever put together.
1: Listen carefully, Chase.
3: That is definitely a beer.
0: Yes.
1: Here we go.
0: Chasey.
1: Here we go. Chuck it out of the bucket, Chase.
0: Chasey. Chuck it out of the bucket, big fella.
1: Let's go.
0: Here we go.
1: Right, here's number two.
3: I'm pretty sure that's a beer again.
1: Oh, no.
3: Are you kidding me?
0: No face, no chase.
1: That was a Coke, mate. That was soft drink. Sorry, Chase.
3: Oh, you're kidding.
0: Also found the sinkhole, didn't he? Just tumbled away down there, never to be seen again.
1: I liked Chase. He was a strange cat.
0: Strange cat. Throw it out of the bucket, mate.
1: Okay, let's go to Gina. Gina, we're asking everyone. I think it's worth doing. I've got a role play dinner with my wife next week. Hockey player or vampire?
2: Hockey player.
1: Bang.
0: Okay. All the chicks are for hockey player, apart from Annalise, who's hot on vampire.
2: It's all right.
1: Yeah. Okay, let's play Can You
0: Hear
1: It.
0: Sorry, Gina. Okay. Yeah, here we go.
1: Here's can one, Gina.
2: Okay. Soft drink.
1: Oh.
0: Bad luck, James.
1: Sorry, Gina.
2: Oh, okay.
1: Have a good weekend, Gina.
0: Sorry to ruin the dream, Gina.
2: Thank you.
1: Nice.
0: Oh,
1: ride.
0: Also.
1: God. Wow. I tell you what. I
0: tumbled into the pit of despair.
1: I don't mean
0: Tommy
1: to.
0: Tommy Bunbush is only loving that. It's a hot move. Yeah. It's a hot move.
1: I don't mean to bring up a negative. I think this is the worst we've ever done it.
0: The worst can you hear it?
1: I think we've only got one right out of everyone. Is that right? There's appalling.
0: One can.
1: I think so.
0: Have we changed your microphone or the cracking technique or something?
1: I did say before, we've got two can, which is still incredibly low. I clipped my fingernails today, which can.
0: Oh, God, let's go to Leanne. I regret.
1: Leanne, you ready to go?
4: I sure am.
1: All right, Leanne.
0: How are you feeling, Leanne? Like, you're the last player today, I'm going to call it. You're the last player. You've heard the last 20 minutes. It's been abysmal.
4: Oh, hopefully I can do better than everyone else.
1: We hope so, Leanne. We really
0: hope
1: so.
0: Doesn't sound convincing, does it?
1: Are you gonna do well, Leanne? Convince me.
4: Yes, I'm going to do well. I'm
1: here we go.
4: 10 at least.
1: 10 at least. All right, Leanne. It starts with one. Here it is.
4: Soda.
1: Oh my God.
0: All right. It'll be back next week.
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15: Hi, I'm Hannah Davies. Cassie Porter has made a strong start at the Myer LPGA Classic. The Aussie fired a 5-under-67 in her opening round to sit second. Talia Gibson faces Karolina Pliskova in tonight's quarterfinal at the Nottingham Tennis Open. The Aussies have booked their spot in the Women's Softball World Cup Group Prague playoffs with wins over Italy and Cuba. The Hockey Roos have been thrashed by Germany 5-1 at the Pro League tournament in London, and the West Indies have defeated Scotland by 7 runs at the Women's T20 World Cup.
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0: Hey, it's Will and Woody. I hope you're having a wonderful drive home. Woodrow, you and I are in lots of Kemp's warehouses all over the country right now. Again, not a sponsored bit. Can't say that enough.
1: You can't miss us, though. Like, honestly, it would be hard to go into a Chemist warehouse and not say we're in every single aisle.
0: It does look like we've sold our soul to Big Pharma, but that is not the case. We're doing it for a wonderful cause.
1: Yeah.
0: And that is because we're promoting mental fitness, mental health, particularly men's mental health, and the work that Gotcha for Life doing. You hear the chuckle there of Gus Walland, who is the founder of Gotcha for Life, and that's why we're doing it, because Gussie asked us to do it. Depression's been a huge part of my life. We've got Gussie on the phone now, Woods. It's always emotional. It's always great talking to you, Gus. I think there are lots of questions I think that a lot of people have about this, because it's a big problem.
1: 100%. And Gussie, we did a lunch last week together, not just a social lunch. We spoke at a lunch about mental fitness and about, you know, going through tough times and whatnot. And something that was raised in that, which I think you had a really great answer for, was the fact that some people will challenge you and say that we're still losing, that men and women as well are still taking their lives, and the numbers are still terrifyingly high. And I think you had a great response to that, Gus.
2: Well, for the people that don't know, 7 men a day and 2 women a day, so that's 9 Aussies that woke up this morning won't wake up tomorrow, and they would have taken their own life. And every 8 minutes in this country, someone attempts, and most of those are women. So it's not a men's issue, it's a real human issue. And I did get challenged at a dinner a couple of weeks before our lunch last week by a guy who said, look, what's the point, mate? You know, you're working hard, you're doing your best, I get that, but, you know, what's the point of the work that you're doing? And I said to him, well, mate, imagine what the numbers would be if we weren't doing what we did, if all these other great organisations out there having a crack weren't doing and weren't working hard and weren't trying to do their best. So, yeah, I didn't like that question. I didn't like where it came from, but I sort of understood it.
1: Yeah.
2: And I certainly hoped I put him back in his box. And the blokes at his table had to do that for me, actually. They went, hey, you know, everyone's having a crack and doing the right thing here. Let's give each other a bit of space and a little bit of respect.
0: So practically speaking, Gus, in terms of doing your bit, you guys have got the Mental Fitness Gym, which is up online. So where can people go if they're hearing this? Obviously, the Lifeline number is 13 11 14 if you need to speak to someone now. But if this is something that you really want to work on, your own mental fitness, where do they go?
2: Yeah, there's a couple of different things. If you go to gotchaforlife.org, all the information's there. But we do have a completely free mental fitness gym app, which you can get at wherever you get your apps. That's completely free. And that gives you sort of exercises for your mental fitness, your emotional muscle, that, you know, gives it to you every single day. You can get as much information as you like there. So that's a complete freebie and something that I'd love your listeners to download and have a look at.
0: Yep.
2: But you know what the most important things, boys, is actually finding your village, working out who are the people in your life that you love and adore and you can't imagine living without. Write a list down of those people and then send them all a text message saying, hey, I'm thinking of you. I never want you to worry alone. Start a relationship that's a little bit deeper than the banter that we tend to have and where we're comfortable. The reason we feel uncomfortable talking about this stuff is because we don't practice it.
0: Yeah.
2: So we need to start practicing it with the people that you love. Fake it till you make it with whoever else you want to. But the people that you love, they should really know what's going on in your life. And you boys doing your show and showing that vulnerability will certainly help your listeners. We need more people doing that. But as I said, we live in banter. That's great. But it's great to have the skill to have a deeper combo as well.
1: Hey, Gussie, something else that we did at lunch last week, which I thoroughly loved, is you get everyone to take their phone out. And I know people are driving right now, so it might be difficult. You might be able to use Siri to do this, but you get your phone out and Gussie, you effectively say to someone that you may haven't spoken to for a while that you love them and you miss them. That's it. And I just wanted to let you know, Gussie, I sent that message to the best man at my wedding. He's just had his third kid. I've had my second kid. And, you know, life's got in the way and I hadn't seen him as much as I wanted to. We caught up for a beer on Saturday night and it was awesome. Because I'd written that message, it was just like broke through that initial wall that guys have got up where you can't get. So as soon as I saw him, big hug. You know, the I love yous to each other. And it felt like it was 2 a.m., but it was only 4 in the afternoon.
0: No, but I had exactly the same thing. Everyone at that lunch sent a message. I had the most beautiful phone call from the guy that I messaged. Yeah. I hadn't spoken to him in about 6 months. And maybe everyone should do that when you get home tonight.
1: Yeah.
0: Do the same thing. Find someone you find, particularly a guy, because they're probably not the person you'd message, because it feels a bit weird doing it with them. I love you. I miss you. And just see what happens. And I think that's what Gussie's talking about. Find a way to get below the banter, find a way to connect in a way which is softer, gentle, more open. And you only got it only gets better from there. I know it feels a bit scary at the time. but it's good.
2: Couldn't agree with you more, but people do get scared, and I get it. You know, to get physically fit, it's tough. To get mentally fit, it's even tougher because we have to unlearn all the stuff we've been told, and now we have to relearn this new way. So no one's saying it's easy, but to have that clinical medical approach is a much harder than sending a simple text message and having a slightly uncomfortable conversation, at least initially. You know, I would love to have that conversation with my mate that I'll never get a chance to have. So don't just think that everyone's okay. Just check in on them and be really, really, really consistent with it.
0: Yeah, it's a beautiful message you're sending, Gussie. You are doing a wonderful thing, mate. I know sometimes I see you and I'm like, geez, you look gassed. And that's not just because...
1: I never think that, Gus. I always think, geez, you look fresh. You look fit.
0: You're doing the Lord's work, mate. Good on you. Gotchaforlife.org.
2: I appreciate it.
0: If you want to go and check out the website, if you want to see Gussie's smiling face with us, we are in every Chemist Warehouse all over the country now promoting a wonderful thing. So good on you, mate. Great to hear your
2: voice. Good on you, boys.
0: Yes.
2: See you soon.
0: We'll see
2: love
0: you soon,
2: ya.
0: Mate.
1: Bye,
0: we
1: mate.
0: Love you, Gussie.
1: Okay,
0: bye.
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5: Hey there, I'm Fee Papel. We won't know until tomorrow if a bird suspected of having a deadly strain of the bird flu has been found in WA. The wild migratory bird located in the south of the state has since died. Agriculture Minister Julie Collins saying the H5 strain has been responsible for the death of millions of birds and animals around the globe.
6: Currently the only continent free, it has spread across the globe. We've always said that we couldn't keep it out forever. So it's about making sure as we're as prepared as we can.
5: Federal police say the attack on a Melbourne synagogue 2 years ago appears to be politically motivated. A third person, a 20-year-old man, has now been charged in connection with the fire that destroyed the place of worship. AFP Assistant Commissioner Peter Crozier saying they're being assisted by overseas authorities with their investigation.
7: We will continue to work collaboratively with our international partners to assist and also draw information from them.
5: The grandmother arrested in connection to disgraced author Craig Silvey is facing more charges. The WA woman facing three more child exploitation offences, taking the total to 9. A Canberra man has been spared jail after being found guilty of causing a fatal crash. The man convicted of negligent driving, which killed a 47-year-old motorcyclist 2 years ago. The ACT Supreme Court giving him a suspended sentence and banning him from driving for 9 months. And in an Australian first, WA police will soon start using live facial recognition cameras in public areas.
3: 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Aperitivo hour, Tuesday to Saturday.
5: In AFL, round 15 continues tonight with the Suns taking on Hawthorn. In NRL, it's round 16 with the Dragons up against the Knights. Newcastle will be without star fullback Kalen Ponga following Origin. And the USA admits the Socceroos won't be easy beats in tomorrow's World Cup clash in Seattle. American midfielder Weston McKennie expecting a tough battle with the Aussies.
8: They have size, that's for one. They have fast players up top. They can get in behind and be dangerous like that as well.
5: That's the latest in news and sport.
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10: You are in for a clear night tonight where it's going to drop down to 18 degrees overnight. And then tomorrow's going to be a partly cloudy day with a slight chance of a shower and a top of 27.
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0: Yes, it's Will and Woody. Creative ways, lengths you've gone to ban or hide something from yourself. Well, you'll be a bit vulnerable with this here, guys. Well, you know, Woody can't control himself with his phone, had to buy a brick, an app and a separate physical module that you have to tap your phone on to shut your phone off from you.
1: I almost came into work today with my phone bricked. Like, I got halfway to the train station with my, and then you just can't use your phone for the whole day.
0: You know what's really funny is Sam said this to me the other day. She was looking forward to a bit of like designated phone time.
1: She took
0: my daughter to dance classes, which is basically
1: phone time.
0: Max is awful at dancing, so we just sit out the front and we just, you know, get in your phone.
1: It's your daughter. You're a
0: horrible dancer. You're always going to be bad.
1: Yeah.
0: Anyway, so Sam was like, great, bit of phone time out the front.
1: Yeah.
0: Oh. And she messaged me. She's like, I've bricked my phone.
1: Yeah, yeah, yeah. That does happen.
0: And I'm out here for an hour.
1: Yeah.
0: It's true. But so it's quite fraught with danger. But if I can just circle back onto your addiction problems, because a few of them, you've had issues with other things like this before.
1: Yeah, so I had to ban this ex-girlfriend. So she was using cotton tips. You know, the cotton on a stick.
0: Yeah.
1: Anyway. So I've started figuring out that if you put that in your ear and just twist it a little bit, that is. Now I'm not sure if that's bad to be condoning, but
0: it's fine.
1: You just give that a little swizzle there, and that is the best feeling you will feel in the Southern Hemisphere. That is just like bang, bang, bang, bang, bang. So my ex-girlfriend used to come home.
0: Cotton tip.
1: She used to come home, and there'd be like 13 cotton sticks next to me on the couch. I'd just be sitting there dual wielding, just bang, bang, bang, bang, bang. I've been calling your name for 10 minutes. I can't hear a thing, babe. I can't hear a thing. Bang. Oh. Anyway, I told her, I was like, I think I'm doing damage to my ears.
0: Wow.
1: Like serious damage. So I had to say, like, we just can't bring them in the house anymore.
0: Sniff sticks. I know you've hidden them from yourself as well.
1: Yeah. But they're everywhere.
0: Almonds.
1: Nuts. Nuts.
0: The peanut butter.
1: Just peanut butter's a problem. Peanut butter's a problem.
0: You took the peanut butter out of your house and then I just found you at the work jar with a dessert spoon. You blacked out.
1: Yeah, I did.
0: Kelly.
1: We have lapses.
0: Oh, you stopped buying yourself coffees as well. What can you have, man?
1: Yeah, they all run out. I can't have anything healthily, ever.
0: Kelly's called on. You're so troubled. Kelly, you really are. You're a troubled man. Kelly, you started riding your bike recently. You can't even do that healthily. Kelly's called. He's waking up at 4 o'clock in the morning, riding his bike, watching Netflix.
1: I've got a sun simulation light now because it's dark when I get up. Kelly, enough about me.
2: We're great.
1: This is not Woody's therapy session, though,
0: so
1: Kelly. I hope your mate made me feel a bit better about myself. You also go to some extreme lengths to ban yourself from something.
2: Yeah. So if I get too integrated in the lollies or the chocolates.
1: Yep.
2: I'll give them to the kids and tell them to hide them in a cupboard somewhere.
0: Yes, I used to do that.
2: I want them. Sometimes they can find them, sometimes they can't. But the oldest one's the best because she hides everything from her younger sister. So she hides the Nutella,
0: Kelly, hides the peanut butter. Yeah, Kelly, can I ask you a question? Because I tell you what's not fair is if you ask someone to hide it, such as your loving partner, and then you've asked them to hide it so many times that their hiding spots start to become predictable and then you get angry at them for not hiding it well enough. I think that's when you've got a problem.
2: We just bought a bigger house, so there's more
0: cupboards. Oh, nice for you. Laughing all the way. Wow, I love that. Good for you, Kelly. New house, new hiding spots lead into the hedonistic addicting lifestyle, I reckon.
1: Absolutely.
0: How good is that?
1: Absolutely.
0: More, I say,
1: live
0: guys.
1: Live your life.
0: Get in there. Wow, you're getting your kids to hiding the thing you're addicted from. I'd draw the line there, I reckon.
1: Because I'd be worried about getting
0: that. Now that Kelly's gone, I reckon that's probably a bridge.
1: Wake up your kid at midnight and be like, where is it?
0: Yeah.
1: Where is it?
0: Well, you might.
1: Where is it?
0: You might.
1: Wake up. Wake your sister up. Christy.
0: You're a freak, mate. You're a freak.
1: Where's your sister? Where's your sister?
0: Dad.
1: Where's your sister? Don't tell mum.
0: Christy.
1: I'll split it with you.
0: You're troubled. You are troubled, Christy. Christy, what lengths?
3: Hi, boy.
1: Oh, Christy, what lengths did you go to ban yourself from something?
3: I used to have a terrible time with my savings when I was younger. So I used to cash out my extra money and then hide it in my excess amount of handbags. And then forget about it and then would just happen to find it years later and get super excited. But I did that for about 10 years and ended up realizing I gave a lot of the bags away to charities that just would have had all the cash hidden away in it.
1: Oh, well, that's beautiful though as well, Christy.
3: Not for me. I was planning on buying more handbags.
0: Wow. Wait, how much cash would be in one of these bags that you gave the op shop?
3: I reckon I would have, like, at times would have gone up to, like, $500-$700 in each bag.
4: What?
3: Yeah.
0: Oh, whoa. That is
3: they're
0: awesome.
3: Cheap bags, too, so lucky whoever found them.
0: Yeah. Christmas for somebody else who's shopping in the op shop. How good is that? We finish on a wholesome message after ultimately a very unwholesome bit.
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0: It's Will and Woody, guys. It is the end of the show, which means before you head to your weekends, we do a little bit of post-show feedback live on the air. I'm sure people love it.
1: I've got a note.
0: Okay. I've actually got a note for you as well.
1: Oh, well, quickly do yours, because mine's a big one.
0: Okay. I don't think that you should ever, in the studio, wear the same outfit that you're wearing in the promo shot that's actually on the screen behind you. There's something NQR about everyone, that. I don't know.
1: We're all going to our dinner tonight.
0: It doesn't matter, mate.
1: And everyone was like, we all have to, you know, bring our A game and whatnot. And I was like, oh,
0: and
1: God.
0: Your A game's a long sleeve shirt under a T-shirt. Yeah.
1: A stylist dressed me like that, so it must be good. So yeah. I'll just wear that. I had to buy the T-shirt.
0: It just looks a bit strange. That's all. It's hard for me. Yeah.
1: It must be strange. It must be strange for you. Anyway, good note.
0: Thank you.
1: Won't do it ever again. Okay, on to my note. So, Annalise, producer Annalise, you're in here in the studio with us. You do a remarkable job. You do these little hooks for our content during the show.
2: Yes.
1: So you'll pop up during the ads and just say what's coming up in the show.
2: Yeah.
1: It has come to my attention that there was an incident during the recording of one of these hooks for the show. So I'm just going to play, I'm just going to play some audio of your hook for the show today. And let's have a listen to hear what misdemeanor has gone down.
3: In an extremely, extremely mature fashion.
1: There it is. Let's go to the shorty.
3: In an extremely...
1: I promise you, Mark the Man Daniel has given me that audio and he didn't want to accuse you to your face. Let's hear it one more time.
3: In an extremely...
1: Unbelievable. Wow. In a soundproof booth.
0: Wow.
1: You desecrated
0: the booth.
2: I did.
0: You did. Like, people are in there all the time recording. Yeah. We have people who come out of town who aren't even staffers to do professional voiceovers in the booth.
2: I deny...
1: How do you deny that?
2: The tape doesn't lie. Your mouth is talking.
0: The tape doesn't lie, Annalise.
2: That's not
1: now
2: real.
1: Now get these persistos and go to the booth and go and clean it up. Go and clean it up.
2: How did you find that?
1: Mark the Man Daniel.
2: Tape
0: his line out. And you're often shocked and appalled when we say that you let Fluffy off the chain in here. There you go. The proof's in the pudding now.
2: Unbelievable.
0: No, come on, mate. Come on.
2: Oh, my God. It's so crazy. That's not real.
1: Joe's got something to say here.
4: No, you know, a lot of radio shows would find that funny.
1: Yeah.
4: But because we are... older and mature.
1: That's right.
4: We wouldn't.
1: We were just.
0: I wasn't
1: that.
0: Actually laughing. I was dead serious. I think that's actually an HR issue. We don't know.
3: Extremely.
2: That's not real. It's too squeaky.
1: Oh. Yours aren't usually that squeaky, are they?
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0: Well, let's go. The Smallsy Show is on. And this, can I say, producer Zach, hello to you.
1: Hello. Hi.
0: An extra special edition of the show. Psychic medium John Edward. I need some X-Files music or something, please. Okay, that's good. Thank you. I'm feeling it. John Edward. Famous for doing readings, crossing over, talking to people who have died. He is going to be on the show very soon and doing free readings. Of course, you might remember he found fame back on Oprah Winfrey, and then he had his own show. I remember him having his own show called Crossing Over, where he would just make people cry.
1: Oh.
0: Like all the, there's going to be tears. If you would like to have a connection with John Edwards, stand by. Details coming up. Also coming up on the show, we're going to do a temp check, vibe check, please.
1: Yeah.
0: I need to know if we're on the same page about something in particular when it comes to going to the movies. I was left shocked at what I saw the other... it takes a lot to shock me. And I
1: Excuse me, you're so dramatic.
0: And I was left shocked. We're going to get to that soon. John Edward coming up next. This is The Smallsy Show.
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0: The Smallsy Show is on. It is a Friday night, live around the country. Hey, John Edward is standing by, ready to go on the air. He's also going to be live here in Australia in October, November and December, playing shows right around the country. Tickets, you can get them now at johnedward.net. Let's go.
1: Hi, this is psychic medium John Edward.
2: Just take me to the other side.
1: Cross over with me.
0: Well, for the very first time, here on the brand new show.
3: Yes, sir.
0: Indeed, John Edward is in the building, everybody.
3: Hey, hey.
0: Welcome to it, man. Welcome to my new home.
3: I love it. I might have had an inkling it was coming.
0: You did. I do have to take the curtain back a little bit. The last time I saw you, you did see this in the future. Is everything coming to plan so far?
3: Everything's coming to plan, sir.
0: I love to hear that. Anything else you can give me while you're here? I always love a cheeky little personal read before we start.
3: I'll talk to you off
0: air. Okay. Well, welcome back to Australia. It's great to see you.
3: It is good to be in my soul home. I like being here.
0: You like being here?
3: Yeah.
0: A lot has happened since I saw you last. You're doing the iHeart Live for us, which we're very excited about. But you've also got the new book out, too.
3: I do. It's a book called Chasing Evil, and it's the true story of me helping an FBI agent on his cases for the last, 25 years.
0: So tell me how that happens. In the sense of when the FBI agent says, hey, I've got a cold case or an unsolved crime. What are you tapping into?
3: So you know how we're doing this?
0: Yeah.
3: I've been doing radio forever. So yeah. He heard me on the radio 25 years ago.
0: Right.
3: Taking calls, answering questions.
0: Yeah.
3: He didn't like that.
0: He didn't like you doing that?
3: No, did not like that.
0: Okay.
3: Not a believer in the subject matter.
0: Okay.
3: Heard me again once or twice on the radio.
0: Okay.
3: Then took it upon himself as a side gig. I'm going to take this guy down.
0: Yeah. Oh, he was trying to discredit you.
3: Yeah. So he brought me a real case.
0: Yeah.
3: I brought me a real cold case. He brought real evidence.
0: Yeah.
3: But he also went around to women in the office and said, can I have your watch? Can I have your lipstick? Can I have your whatever?
0: Right.
3: And threw that into the evidence bag as well.
0: Oh, to try and give you a couple of red herrings.
3: Yeah. Laid it all out in front of me.
0: Yeah.
3: And then I was able to discern the difference. I was like, I don't know what this is. It's not part of your case. Long story short, during the course of helping him on that specific case, I wound up reading for him. And information came through about his family.
0: Wow.
3: That he did not know.
0: Okay.
3: So he had to go to his parents. And when he went to his parents, they had an emotional reaction to what came through.
0: Yeah.
3: And that made him shift his perspective because he's a logical, analytical, investigative personality who's like, there's no way possible this guy would know this.
0: Yeah.
3: So that fostered more of a conversation with him, with me. And he said, can you use your ability to try to help me on some of my stuff?
0: Wow.
3: I was like, I can try.
0: Without giving too many spoilers away, do you crack some cases?
3: Bob cracked a lot of cases.
0: Okay, yeah, with your help.
3: Yeah, Bob cracked a lot of cases. And it's really, if you like true crime and you like psychic stuff.
0: I love true crime.
3: You're going to love Chasing Evil.
0: Okay,
3: seriously, Chasing Evil is going to be the book for people to read.
0: Wherever you get your books, yes.
3: Yep.
0: You're also, you're going to be here. I'm going to do a quick plug because I saw you live. Was it 24? Last tour? I saw you last tour. If I can tell people, I have never been more blown away in my entire life watching someone connect with people who've passed over.
3: Wow. Thank you.
0: No, and I mean,
3: thank you.
0: So people need to, johnedward.net is where you can get your tickets from. You're going to be playing shows literally up and down the country. I don't think there's a town you're not going to.
3: I can't wait.
0: But now that we have you here, do you mind if we do some calls?
3: No, let's do it.
0: Okay. You know what's happening. We're going to take some calls. When we come back, John Edward is taking over. Talking to dead people, or is this going to give you chills?
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0: Cinema etiquette. Cinema etiquette team. Where are we at with flipping your shoes off, taking your shoes off, getting your little...
4: Hoofs?
0: getting your hoofs out in a cinema. Are we on board? Are we anti it? What are we saying?
4: No.
0: I agree. G in the phone room is the lady on the show.
5: I've for sure done it.
0: Are you joking?
5: Well, with socks on. But like if I've worn like Ugg boots or something and my feet get a bit hot.
0: You'll take your shoes off in public.
5: But it's like clean. I have clean feet, clean shoes. Okay. I'm not like toes splayed on the seat in front.
0: Leo Woodall. You know him, the heartthrob from Bridget Jones. He was on the show promoing his new movie, Tuna. When I had to go see the movie early to do the interview with him, and someone whose name I will not name took his shoes off in the cinema. And turns out I am Leo Woodall actually was like, yeah, I take my shoes off in the cinema too.
6: I'm not against, I've done it before. I've kicked off my shoes in the
0: really?
6: Cinema. Keep your socks on though.
7: Keep your socks on, that'd be appreciated. Like don't put them in my face, but go.
0: Okay, I want to do a quick power round phone poll. Cinema etiquette, talking about that. Shoes off at the cinema. What are we saying? Nicole, I say keep your stanky hooves in enclosed areas and don't take your shoes off in public. What do you say?
8: I agree, especially if those people that, if they do take them off, and I can't stand those people, they put it on the seat in front. That is revolting.
0: The stank, yes.
8: Yeah, not good. But I do have my daughter in the car who's having an argument with me that she thinks there's absolutely nothing wrong with taking your shoes off. So I've obviously not raised her very well.
0: No, Nicole, the kids of today, what will we do? What will we do?
8: Exactly.
0: Hey, let's give you a double pass to go check out any movie you want at Event Cinemas, right? And catch all the big screen action. Enjoy.
8: Oh, thank you.
0: Please,
8: with that shoes on.
0: Yeah, please keep the shoes on, okay? Amy, what are you saying, yay or nay?
9: I say nay for boys, teenage boys.
0: Teenage boys. See, it's the smell, right? It's the teenage boy smell. And Hayley, what are you saying about shoes on, shoes off?
10: Shoes off. I will take bed socks with me. I will take my bra off and take a little blanket. I will get comfy.
0: What are you saying how you will take your bra off?
10: I mean, I'm wearing clothes, of course, but you want to be comfortable. You know, you get home, you watch a movie, I'm paying good money, I'll do the same thing at the cinema.
0: You're real settling in there, aren't you? You're like treating that public cinema like it's your own private lounge. Well, you know what? I would love you to take your bra off at Event Cinemas. You can see any movie you want on the big screen, okay?
10: Thank you so much.
0: Enjoy. Thank you for listening to the show.
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0: The office is 12 degrees. You're wearing a puffer jacket at your desk. And Brian's refusing to change the thermostat because he claims it's the perfect temp. But today, you don't care because you control the radio. And that control could see you win a share of $20,000 cash.
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1: I'm here to let you know you've won $5,000.
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1: No, I'm not joking. What are you going to do with it?
2: Can we close the shop?
1: Yeah, well, are you going to share it with your workmates?
2: Maybe.
1: Maybe.
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to say. The beast was stunned. A whip crack whipped his rumpet tail, and the beast was done. He asked us,

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1: Oh, man. 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

0: happens after midnight, except these two. It's Will and Woody keeping you up.
1: Text through 0429 13 1065 at the moment. It's a basic poll. We're running on the text line. Should Woody go as a vampire or a hockey player to his role play date with his wife next weekend? We will unveil that a little bit later on. Right now, though,
2: I'm going to say that's a soft drink.
3: It's a beer. Does he know? Does he know? Does he know?
4: Alrighty, 10K if you get 16 in a row. Lauren, you know the rules. Beer or soft drink? Are you ready for your first can, Loz?
2: I'm not sure, but I'm going to give it a go.
4: Beautiful. Let's go.
2: Soft drink.
1: That's a beer, Loz.
2: Damn it.
4: You knew you were nowhere, Loz, and I appreciate your honesty. That was a beer. Let's
1: move on.
4: You've
1: got to shoot your shot, Woods.
4: You do. You absolutely
1: 13-1065 if you want to play. It's beer or soft drink based on the sound of the can opening. As Woods said, the record is 16, $10,000 for the person who gets anywhere. Well, no, if you get that, but someone hasn't got near that in a while, I think it's worth saying.
4: That is right. I think George can do it, though. Hi, George.
5: Hey, how you guys going?
4: We're good, mate. We're Georgie. Really good. Where are you on the way to, George?
5: Just finally on the way back home.
4: Beautiful. All right, let's get your 10K to finish your Friday. Here we go. Can one.
5: Yeah.
1: Beer. Bad luck, Georgie. George. We're cold Australia. We're a bit cold. We'll go to Katie. It's all right. We'll go to Katie. I've got a good feeling about Katie. Katie, you've played before. Come on. Katie, turn your radio off for me.
2: Yes.
1: Turn your radio off. Sorry. That's all right. Turn your radio off. Katie, can you hear me now?
2: Yes, I can hear you.
1: Okay, go. Have you played before, Katie?
2: I have not played, but I play every week.
1: Okay. Good. Right, that's good.
2: Right. On the radio.
1: The other two boys were absolute crumpets.
4: First, here we go. First person was a woman. Katie, here we go. Can one.
1: Gender's just a concept.
2: Ooh, a beer?
4: Here we go.
1: Yeah, nice.
4: Katie, here we go. So what's your strike rate usually like when you're playing in your car, Katie?
2: Honestly, it's about 50-50.
4: Okay, all right. So if you were guessing, you'd have the same strike rate. Okay, let's go to can two.
2: I think that's a beer.
1: Oh, God. I think I'm going to do us all a favour.
4: It was 50-50 for Katie.
1: I'm going to do us all a favour. Phone lines are full. Everyone wants to play. I think we just need a reset. Okay. We might need to flush out some of the talent.
4: Maybe turn your radio off, turn it back on again.
1: I reckon the producers maybe just filter through, have you played before? Because if they haven't, I don't think we want to hear from them today.
4: Yep.
1: I can't have another day of just...
4: I get it, mate. I can hear your anger. I get it.
1: You know what I mean? Yep.
4: People have let you down.
1: Don't waste our time.
4: Yep. And just hang up now if you're not going to bring your A game, I'd say. No one's listening to that.
1: Phil and Woody.
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0: Up late or up early? It's Will and Woody keeping you up.
1: What a great time to be alive, guys. You're cocking off work. You're on the way home. It is the weekend. We're all very excited for that, but not as much as Woody is, guys, because he's got a role play date with his wife, Mim.
2: Yes.
1: Very exciting. You guys have been part of this all week, deciding which character or who Woody's going to become for this date.
3: Because I want to be the sexiest character possible. I want to blow my wife's mind when I walk into that restaurant and meet her for the first time ever. So again, thank you to all your suggestions. We have got it down to two. It's either vampire or ice hockey player.
1: Yes.
3: We put this as a poll up on our socials, on Instagram. Yep. Sexy, you've got the results of that poll between vampire and ice hockey player. What is it?
4: I do. It's actually between three. It's fireman, vampire, and ice hockey player.
3: Okay. What were the results like?
4: So fireman dead last.
3: Yep. Okay. That's good. That's good. We didn't like fireman. We didn't like it.
1: Most people say fireman.
4: And then in second, we've got vampire.
3: All right.
4: Which means in third, we've got the ice hockey player, which is actually 50% of people thought you should do ice hockey player.
1: Wow. There you go. Okay. That's interesting. Okay. That's interesting because over on the analogs on the text line.
3: Yes.
1: This also went a few different ways.
3: Okay.
1: So hockey player came in at 31%.
3: Oh, whoa. Oh, whoa. Oh, whoa.
1: Yeah. Vampire came in at 67%.
3: Whoa. Hang on. Hang on a second.
1: Out of nowhere. That's 2% suggested Ellen DeGeneres.
3: Very good.
1: Yeah, I've had nothing to do with
3: funny,
1: that.
3: No, it's very funny.
1: No, but
3: it's
1: so, yeah, so vampire good. Takes the cake.
3: Well, hang on. But didn't on socials, didn't ice hockey player win?
1: Yeah. Well, yeah. So it's. Oh, I don't know how many people voted on the poll, Dars.
4: 200.
1: How many texts do we have, Button Pusher Tommy?
5: 13.
1: Not the honesty.
3: Well, God, this was supposed to be.
5: We also had that text. That next text there as well.
1: Oh, there was a suggestion for a vampire hockey player.
3: It's convoluted. Funny. So my wife it's funny. I didn't bring this up at home with my wife at all because the whole thing was like, let's surprise each other. Mm. She's obviously across it. She's heard it. And she was like, this is all, it's great. It's fine. You're doing that. Define your character. She's like, I want more sexy than silly. So take it seriously. So my question would be then, given that the poll has not helped us at all because the socials went against the text line.
1: Yeah.
3: I think vampire might be creeping on silly more than ice hockey player.
1: Oh, well, Annalise got a bit to say about that. Annalise, where do you... vampires aren't silly, mate. People take them seriously.
6: Don't you dare say that about Cullen. How dare you?
3: But, in his world, sure, vampires are serious, but vampires don't exist. I'm sorry to break it to you.
6: Hockey player, fad. It's a fad. Vampire, timeless.
1: Yeah, timeless. Yeah,
6: timeless.
3: I get that. But I'm not planning on being an ice hockey player for the rest of my life with my wife. It's just for one night. So I think I should lean in.
6: But that might be a meme in the future, or as a vampire won't ever be a meme.
3: Oh, yeah, no, fair point.
6: What you will.
3: You're the king of sex, as you often say, amongst friends. what do you reckon between ice hockey player and vampire?
1: For me, I mean, you said before she doesn't want it to be silly.
3: Yes.
1: Right? Nothing is sillier to me than you rocking up to a restaurant in rollerblades. With an ice hockey stick and a helmet. So I reckon it's got to be the vampire.
3: All right, it's vampire.
1: It's got to be.
3: I'm going
1: it
3: as a vampire.
1: It just has to be. Annalise, way too excited, All right, we'll find out next week.
3: Annalise, why did you celebrate so much?
0: It's Will and Woody.
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0: No one's saying it's easy, but to have that clinical medical approach is much harder than sending a simple text message and having a slightly uncomfortable conversation, at least initially. You know, I would love to have that conversation with my mate that I'll never get a chance to have. So don't just think that everyone's okay. Just check in on them and be really, really, really consistent with it.
1: Yeah, it's a beautiful message you're sending, Gussie. You are doing a wonderful thing, mate. I know. Sometimes I see you and I'm like, geez, you look gassed. And that's not just because...
2: I never think that, Gus. I always think, geez, you look fresh. You look fit.
1: You're doing the Lord's work, mate. Good on you. Gotchaforlife.org.
0: I appreciate it.
1: If you want to go and check out the website, if you want to see Gussie's smiling face with us, we are in every Chemist Warehouse all over the country now promoting a wonderful thing. So good on you, mate. Great to hear your
0: voice. Good on you, boys.
1: Yes.
0: See you soon.
1: We'll see you soon, mate.
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1: Love you, Gussie.
2: Okay,
1: bye.
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2: 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Happens all the time.
3: I think we get a lot of grief these days from the producers.
2: Yeah, from the producers, I think, directly.
3: Who suggest that perhaps we use our time on air to exercise juvenile frat muscles that we may have been harbouring from high school and we don't feel like we can tap into while we're at home and fathers.
2: Exactly right. And I think...
3: I take offence to that.
2: 100%. I take this job incredibly seriously.
3: I'm a standing member of the community.
2: I am a professional. But Joe, you would agree that you can be a little bit vigilant when it comes to the crass nature of some of the stuff that we talk about?
0: As instructed by the higher-ups.
2: Okay. It's a management thing.
3: Oh, wow.
2: Thing.
3: So you pass the buck on that. Very good.
0: Yeah, that's a handball from me, but just true.
2: We have heard that for our entire careers, if I'm being honest. I want to prove to everyone that we are very serious professional broadcasters, because I'm going to name, I need you, Will, please don't laugh.
3: That's kind of humorous.
2: Not going to laugh out of me, mate. Okay?
3: Good.
2: Now, what I'm going to do right now is I am going to talk about something which I think a past me would have found funny. But and I think past you would have found this really funny.
3: Okay.
2: But let's prove to Australia, let's prove to management, let's prove to all the producers here that we are better than that.
3: Easy.
2: And we, right?
3: Yeah.
2: Look at me.
3: Yeah.
2: Let's go.
3: Let's go.
2: Let's go. Right.
3: I'm ready.
2: I just want to talk about the name of the coach who coaches the Curacao national team. Okay? Yep. Now, they lost 7-1 to Germany.
3: Oh, so I heard about that. Yes.
2: Absolutely.
3: Got a walloping.
2: Absolutely pumped.
3: Yeah.
2: Right? They've got a Dutch coach.
3: Oh, yeah.
2: Mm-hmm. His name is Dick Advocate. And that is totally normal.
3: Wow.
2: And in no way.
3: I didn't know that was, I wasn't across that.
2: Well, I find it funny that his name is Dick Advocate.
3: Is it Richard shortened or?
2: No, he goes by Dick. He was a previous player.
3: Oh.
2: Which is Curacao. He does an outstanding job.
3: I think, yeah. And he's an advocate for.
2: No, well, I don't know.
3: No, that's just his
2: surname. Don't take it that way. His name is Dick Advocate.
3: That's great. Beautiful. Oh, yeah. Dick Advocate is how you'd pronounce that. Yeah, come on.
4: Isn't that Dirk?
3: No, it's Dick.
2: No, it's Dick.
3: Dick is a...
0: Well, it's Dirk is his, like, legal name on the birth certificate, and then he's chosen the nickname Dick.
3: It's a really, really common name.
2: He goes for Dick.
3: It's a really common name. Sam's uncle's called Dick.
2: Is he an advocate? Dick. Is he Dick Advocate?
3: Well, he's a man, so he's probably not against them.
2: I've never seen a combination like it. Annalise?
0: He has a nickname away from Dick that is the Little General.
3: He can't. You thought I'd be the immature one.
2: Dick Advocate's nickname is the Little General.
3: All right.
2: Who's talking, Dick or the Little General?
3: Okay. It's unbelievable. Look at him.
2: No, not funny. All right.
3: It's real.
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2: 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Is someone nicking my stuff? 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And they hadn't made anything. 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
1: Queensland royalty, he is an immortal. 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
11: Good morning, Alana McIntyre here with the latest. Alarms have gone off early this morning as Australians gather around the nation to watch the Socceroos take on the United States at the FIFA World Cup. Parts of Seattle, where the game is being played, are turning into a sea of green and gold as well. Have conceded an early goal. A second bird is being tested after the first suspected case of a new strain of bird flu was discovered in Australia. Federal Agriculture Minister Julie Collins has confirmed a positive test had been returned by a sick migratory bird in a southern region of WA. WA Agriculture Minister Jackie Jarvis says a national meeting is happening today to decide the next steps.
12: H5 influenza is on every other continent except Australia. These are birds that do come from the sub-Antarctic region. We don't know exactly where it's come from, but it has come from that region.
11: It's nearly tax time and ScamWatch is reminding us to stay vigilant, warning us to be aware of any phone calls, emails or texts from someone claiming to be from the ATO or MyGov. And retail experts are predicting more stores will close before the end of the year. It follows the closure of Glue Store, Lincraft and Barbecues Galore. Trent Rigby says the challenging retail environment at the moment is separating strong operators from the weaker ones.
3: Floriana's $69 long lunch with Mediterranean-inspired drinks. Details online.
11: At the World Cup, the United States are in front of the Socceroos 2-0 in Seattle. The Knights have managed a narrow 22-20 win over the Dragons in Newcastle in the NRL. Dragons interim coach Dean Young says they put the effort in, but they just didn't get the result.
13: We just got to focus on getting better, and that starts on Monday. We've got a tough road trip down to Canberra, and we want to get a reward for all the effort we're putting in.
11: In the AFL, Gold Coast suffered a fourth straight loss. They're now at risk of falling out of the top 10 after Hawthorn had a 16-point win on the Gold Coast.
3: Escape ordinary and embrace extraordinary at Botanica Lifestyle Resort.
14: Today, partly cloudy with a slight chance of a shower, getting up to a top of 27. And tomorrow, you're in for more of the same, partly cloudy with a slight chance of a shower and a maximum of 27.
3: 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Let's go.
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0: This is Dominic 2.7, where we're going right around Cairns and the tropical far north with the best music for your weekend. Dylan hanging out with you this morning. And you know who's back with new music? Noah Kahan is. The Great Divide, and it's so good. It's perfect to kick off your weekend, and it's going to play for you next right here at Star.
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0: 92.7, where we're doing Cairns Best Music for your weekend. Dylan in this morning, and oh, not only are we playing you the best music at the moment, we're also looking for the best of the best across far north Queensland, and we want your nominations right now at star1027.com.au. 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On the way next, we'll throw it back to 2003 and play that banger from Outkast, Hey Ya, right here at Star. You got the
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0: David Starr for more of Cairns' best music. It all continues for you after 7 when we throw it back and play Pearl Jam's Daughter inside the next 15. And we've got Ray's Where Is My Husband playing straight after we check in with the newsroom for everything you need to know this morning next right here at Star.
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20: Morning, Alana McIntyre here with the latest. Reports mounted police have been called in to calm down a pretty wild World Cup crowd in Melbourne. Videos online show flares going off at Federation Square before 4:30 this morning. It's understood some fans breached a barrier and they burst past security. Alarms went off early this morning across the nation as Socceroos fans gathered to watch the Aussies take on the United States at the FIFA World Cup. At the moment, though, the United States are still in front. Two birds are being tested for a suspected deadly strain of bird flu. A wild bird found on the WA south coast has died. Another sick one is being tested. The virus has devastated birds and animals around the globe, and WA Agriculture Minister Jackie Jarvis says it was only a matter of time before it got here.
0: We always knew that it was if not when we got this avian influenza. As I said, it is still not confirmed which strain it is. I stood up in Parliament in September last year and noted the preparedness.
20: Doctors have issued a major alert over a certain peptide. The product called retatrutide, sometimes called Reta R10 or R20, has been linked to several cases of acute liver damage in Victoria. Italy's Prime Minister says she's appalled by comments made by Donald Trump, the US President, claiming the Italian leader wanted a picture with him so badly at the G7 summit earlier this week that he felt sorry for her. And Aussies are being warned to be on the lookout for scams when it comes to tax time.
19: Make Floriana your new local. Aperitivo hour, Tuesday to Saturday.
20: Well, the Socceroos are in need of a World Cup miracle in Seattle. They're down 2-0 to the United States. Australian Matthew Lecky has limped off with a hamstring injury. In the NRL, the Knights have had a narrow 22-20 win over the Dragons. Coach Justin Holbrook praising St George Illawarra for fighting back.
21: Yeah, well, it started really well. We got to 12-0 and credit to the Dragons. You know, I thought we dropped the gear and they lifted. And, you know, the last month they've played really well and, you know, pushed us all the way.
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22: Today, partly cloudy with a slight chance of a shower, getting up to a top of 27. And tomorrow, you're in for more of the same, partly cloudy with a slight chance of a shower and a maximum of 27.
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0: Right across Cairns in the tropical far north, we're doing Cairns' best music for your weekend. This is Dominate 2.7. Hello, it's Dylan in this morning. And oh my gosh, can you believe it? The countdown's on till the next school holidays. They're literally around the corner, about a week to go now. Are you ready for them? If not, our holiday heroes could be rescuing you for the upcoming school holidays by giving you family passes to check out Coranda Koala Gardens, Birdwell Coranda, and also Hartley's Crocodile Adventures. That's right, all three. And all you've got to do is register your details at star1027.com.au, and then we could be calling you back in the afternoon from Monday. It is all thanks to Coranda Koala Gardens. Discover the cutest Australian animals in one great place. 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

0: On 72.7, we are doing Cairns Best Music. Hello, it's Dylan M this morning. And oh, I've got a question for you. 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Or do you work during the week and have us on pumping out all the best music while you work? 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I'm talking $5,000. 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

0: 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We're also your home of Johnny and Inky for breakfast. And my gosh, the guys had another huge fun week this past week. Did you catch it all? Don't worry, we'll catch you up with their least worst bits straight after we check in with the newsroom next for the very latest. I'm out of here though. See ya.
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14: Morning, Alana McIntyre here with the latest. A loss for the Socceroos in the World Cup clash against the USA this morning. The newsroom's John Michael is in Seattle with all the details.
15: Australia has been outplayed by the host nation this morning. An own goal by Cam Burgess, followed by an Alex Freeman goal, sealed the 2-0 result at Lumen Field. Socceroos coach Tony Popovich coming under a bit of fire for starting last week's goal scorers Connor Metcalf and Nestori Irinkunda on the bench.
14: Back home in Melbourne, police had to intervene as soccer fans gathered in Federation Square this morning. Several people jumping fences and falling over during a surge of fans around 4 a.m. Mounted police had to be called in. Flares were also being seen set off around 4:30 a.m. Government officials will meet the poultry farmers today following the death of a bird suspected of having a deadly strain of bird flu. Initial tests have found the wild migratory seabird did have the H5 strain, which has caused the deaths of millions of birds and animals around the globe. A second bird in Australia is also being tested now. Pauline Hanson has requested more security and is pleading for AFP protection after she received a number of threats against her and her family. The One Nation leader has hired private security after receiving death threats, voicemails and texts. One person has died and almost 90 people are injured after two trains collided in England, and King Charles has offered to host Prince Harry and his family at his royal residence in Buckingham Palace.
1: Cairns RSL Club. If we're not your local, move closer.
14: The Socceroos will take on Paraguay next after being beaten by the US in Seattle 2-0. Coach Tony Popovich admits the Aussies weren't up to scratch, especially in the first half.
16: I don't know if it was the occasion, but we looked sluggish, heavy-legged. They were quicker, they were more powerful. They won every duel, they won every second ball, and when you do that, it makes it very difficult to gain any momentum.
14: In the NRL, the Knights have managed a narrow 22-20 victory over the Dragons.
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0: Today, partly cloudy with a slight chance of a shower, getting up to a top of 27. And tomorrow, you're in for more of the same, partly cloudy with a slight chance of a shower and a maximum of 27.
18: Are you recording? Let's hear the tape.
19: Let's hear the tape.
1: Let's roll the tape, boys. The least worst bits from Johnny and Inky. Star
2: 102.7. Hey, happy Saturday and welcome to the least worst bits of the week. Johnny Oops. How you feeling?
3: Yeah, good, mate. Ready for a big weekend and ready for a little bit of time off as well.
2: Yeah, we've actually got a couple of weeks off coming up. Before we get there, before we actually go to Harvey Norman, broadcasting live from 10 a.m. this morning, for their half-yearly clearance and also the claw machine.
3: Yeah, very excited.
2: Let's do Johnny and Inky's least worst bits of the week. We speak about kids hiding things. We spoke to the King, Wally Lewis. We also spoke to the guy and team that are behind reviving our beautiful double island. Let's get into it. Welcome to Least Worst Bits of the Week. 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
2: The Ironman. All over the weekend, there was a fun run that happened on the Friday. There was also the kids, Iron Kids, that happened on the Saturday.
3: That was so good, the Iron Kids. That was that. Just to see, especially post-race, all the little kids with their medals, they were just so proud. They were just kids just beaming with pride. I loved seeing it.
2: Nice to see so many people out and about also supporting. Well done to you for getting out there. We happened to get out now the Northern Beaches way. That's where I live. Yeah. And my little one wanted to make a sign for the athletes.
3: Yeah.
2: She couldn't understand why it was just Iron Man. She's like, isn't there any women? Is there no ladies?
3: Yeah, where's the Iron
2: Women?
3: Where
2: are the girls?
3: Yeah.
2: And I said, no girls doing. She's like, why was it called Iron Man? I was like, well, good point. So she's done a Go Iron Girls and Go nice. Iron Men.
3: Yeah.
2: And she went out there with a little sign. And just, I couldn't believe it. I said it before, but there was people speaking to us as they're riding past us.
3: Yeah, that's some kind of, I don't know how you can do that.
2: Yes. I walk up the stairs and I can't even talk to anybody. We're winded for a good 20 minutes. We have to sit down, let alone, doing what they're doing.
3: Yeah, it's incredible. They are, these humans are incredible people. Seriously, the ones competing and aren't just,
2: And to the volunteers and to the marshals and to everyone that was a part of it, our emergency services that were out there, our police force, our stop and go people, everybody was out there, and it was an incredible event. I did have an embarrassing moment though.
3: Did you?
2: And there was, probably not the right thing to say. So there was somebody that was riding past us and she was in the Hurt Locker.
3: Yeah.
2: And she got off her bike right in front of us.
3: And you wanted to give a bit of like a G up encouragement.
2: Yeah,
3: sort
2: so
3: of
2: you
3: thing?
2: Okay? Yeah. Like I just didn't know if I could help in any way or whatever it is.
3: For sure.
2: And we were near a drink station, so there was lots of people yelling out, bottles, electrolytes, water, bottles.
3: Yeah, nice.
2: Throw your bottles.
3: Yeah.
2: And I thought that maybe she needed some help, like I could go and get her a bottle or something. Yeah. I was like, you okay? And she's like, nah, I'm hurting right now. And I was like, you've got this. You've done so well so far, blah, blah, blah. And Coco, my little one's going, let's go, girls, because it was a woman.
3: Yeah,
2: and
3: nice.
2: I went, your muscles look incredible. I just don't know.
3: That's not,
2: and she looked around at me and she was like, okay.
3: You probably snapped her out of whatever she was going through, though. It probably did in a weird way help.
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2: I'm not getting sick, and I've been telling myself this for the past couple of days.
3: My partner does this exact same thing where she thinks it's all a mindset, and she'll fight tooth and nail with her own body to prove to herself, I guess, and everyone else that she's not sick, because she thinks that sort of pushes it away, and if she gives in, then the sickness will take over. And I feel like that's kind of what you're doing this week.
2: Well, I don't have time to be sick. And I noticed that it was a couple of days ago that I kind of, it was a nasally thing.
3: Yeah.
2: Yesterday, I kid you not, I stood up and it was like a tap that was dripping. That was from one nostril, though.
3: I hate to tell you, mate, but this sounds awful lot like you.
2: You're
3: getting
2: not.
3: Sick.
2: Okay. And there's also, I've noticed, there is a tonsil that's just starting to kind of flare up a little bit.
3: Oh, and you're bad with tonsillitis.
2: It takes me down to funky town.
3: It does.
2: But I'm not
3: you're
2: getting
3: really
2: sick.
3: Bad. Okay.
2: So what I've noticed also is my sneezes, and I'm sneezing a bit. I'm a two-snooze kind of girl.
3: Okay.
2: Yeah, I've got a girlfriend in my life that does it. And she does that a lot. She doesn't let them out.
3: Yeah, right.
2: But if I do,
3: they make me feel uncomfortable because I feel like let it out. You know what I mean?
2: Yeah, she doesn't like to though. I don't.
3: Each their own.
2: I'm the same. I like a good achoo.
3: Yeah, let it out.
2: And I'm quite a loud sneezer too.
3: You do, yeah. You've and it echoes in this studio actually.
2: It's not a kid that I. It's not
3: no,
2: that.
3: Oh,
2: it's
3: no, no,
2: a,
3: no, no, no, no. You hear you coming, yeah.
2: I did almost kill you with Glenn 20 yesterday.
3: Oh, my
2: I make you
3: God.
2: Evacuate the studio.
3: Oh, God.
2: But I wonder, because my sneezes, I knew that maybe there was something on the way because I did 3 sneezes in a row and that's not me.
3: Oh.
2: Yep. And then I reckon probably about a half an hour again, and there was another 3 sneezes. I was like, oh, for me, that's not normal.
3: That's not, no.
2: So my big achoos at the moment are big achooey. Like
3: yeah,
2: they
3: yeah,
2: are, they're
3: really
2: achoo.
3: Letting it out.
2: And I thought, I wonder how fast sneezes are.
3: Glad you asked that question because I have Googled it. And it depends on what you're measuring. But if you're measuring the mucus droplets,
2: right.
3: Which I know this sounds kind of gross.
2: At the force of what's like coming out of your mouth?
3: Yes. That averages for a human 110 kilometres an hour.
2: That's fast.
3: That's right. You wouldn't stand in front of that.
2: We can't even do 110 kilometres on our roads here in far north Queensland.
3: You are getting a speed. Your mucus droplets are getting a speeding fine if they're coming down Grafton Street.
2: That's
3: here.
2: That's fast, isn't
3: yeah.
2: it?
3: Yeah, your license getting taken. That's not just a fine. You're getting a license taken away for that.
2: And I wonder if the more sicker you are, like if and the sneezes that come out, if they're more powerful.
3: More powerful, faster.
2: Yeah.
3: Well, it was a bit of a range for speed, but they reckon that like the top end, you can get up to 160
2: no,
3: kilometres
2: you can't.
3: An hour. 160
2: with
3: kilometres
2: your
3: an hour.
2: Sneeze.
3: Yeah.
2: No wonder they're dangerous while you're driving.
3: You're winning speedway on Friday.
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1: What have your kids hidden? There was a little boy that was getting his cast off. Unfortunately, broke his little arm due to being Spider-Man at daycare.
2: I mean, I get that, yeah.
1: And as the doctor was cutting the cast off...
3: What have we got there? Goodness me. A monkey.
4: A cheeky little monkey.
3: Cheeky monkey, all right.
1: Cheeky little monkey, and then also some dollar bucks.
3: Oh, dear, oh, dear. Look at that. Mum's going to be rich.
1: $5, in fact. Don't you love it? It all comes pouring out. You can hear the noise of it. Sean in Edmonton, what have your kids hidden from you?
5: Okay, so a few years ago, I was went out the back shed to grab some of the tool. I think it was a power saw. Couldn't find it. I thought, oh, geez, what's happened here? I thought maybe I'd lend it to my brother or my dad and haven't got it back. So anyway, I just let it go and I thought, well, I'd need it. So I went and bought another one. And then another week later, I went to get something else out of there. It was like a sander. That was gone as well. And I thought, oh, geez, what's going on? Is someone nicking my stuff? So I bought another one for that one and replaced it. And it went on and on and on. After about four or five items missing, I thought someone broke it in. I actually was going to put a police report in. And it was around Christmas time. And anyway, lo and behold, Christmas Day, I get up. And the kids were supposed to, I told Mum they were going to make something for Christmas for me, and they hadn't made anything, so what they did, they stole all my tools out of the shed and wrapped them up and put them under the Christmas tree.
6: No.
5: The problem was though, I'd replaced it all.
6: No way. I don't know whether to be, like it's hard to know whether to be mad or impressed. Like, it's just, oh my God.
1: Yeah. What was your reaction on Christmas morning when you're unwrapping your own tools?
5: Well, I was looking around going, am I on candid camera?
1: Shireen in Mirrabooka, what have your kids, what have they hidden?
7: A car key in the back of a DVD cabinet in one of the old ones.
1: Okay, so back...
7: And a Fredo Frog wrapper.
1: Of course, because why would it not be in a Fredo Frog wrapper?
6: Just in case she finds the hiding place, right. She'll never check the Fredo Frog wrapper.
1: Scotty in Edmonton, what have your kids hidden?
8: It just goes back to when he was young. What he used to do is get the infrared for the Fujitsu air conditioner, turn it down to 16, and then put his hand over it, and then turn it up to 24, and then leave it, and then hide all air cons controllers so we didn't know. And I thought, geez, his room's always cold, you know, I'm thinking, geez. Yeah, he had it down at 16 all the time and slept under a doona like a cat. And that little pup, I got me mate, and I said, hey, he does air cons. I said, can you get me some Fujitsu controllers? He said, yeah, no worries. And when I got him, he goes, oh, Dad, he come around home. He goes, oh, yeah, here, I've got something to tell you. And I said, what? I said, oh, I took all these away from the house. And I said, no, and I couldn't find them. And I just assumed that was set on 24 because the controller was like that, but it wasn't. Yeah. He had them on 16.
6: Mara in Holloway's. Mara, what did the kids hide?
9: So, multiple things. I was selling a surround sound system on Facebook Marketplace, and the people rocked up to buy.

0: There were forks, like there was cutlery, there were balls, there were toys, there was food. It was a little embarrassing, but they were very understanding because they also had kids.
1: They get it. And once your kid finds a hiding hole, that, like, does it fit in the hole?
2: Your kid would be so upset you sold his hidey hole. Yeah. Like, that's...
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0: Danny Nicky on Star 102.7. Good morning. We are doing the least worst bits of the week. More to come, including we had a chat to a king.
1: Royalty, mate. Queensland royalty. The man, the myth, the legend. I shouldn't say myth. He's actually a real person. Wally Lewis. We got a chance to chat to the man.
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0: Good morning, Alana McIntyre here with the latest. Wild scenes in Melbourne this morning as soccer fans overturned barriers and set off flares at Federation Square. Mounted police were called in to contain the chaos as World Cup supporters gathered to watch the Socceroos take on the United States. The Aussie Army speaking to Nine in Seattle a short time ago, following our 2-0 loss to the hosts.
12: The atmosphere was fantastic. The game was very difficult. The referee didn't do us help. We'll come back against Paraguay.
0: The Aussies play them on Friday. A second bird is being tested after the first suspected case of a new strain of bird flu was found in Australia. WA Agriculture Minister Jackie Jarvis says a national meeting is happening today to decide the next steps.
13: H5 avian influenza is on every other continent except Australia. These are birds that do come from the sub-Antarctic region. We don't know exactly where it's come from, but it has come from that region.
0: In England, in developing news, one person has died and almost 90 people are injured after two passenger trains collided near Bedford. AFL legend Tony Modra is now critical but stable after his cattle truck crashed into a tree in South Australia. Doctors say he's showing some promising signs. Pauline Hanson has requested federal police protection after she received death threats. The One Nation leader has hired a bodyguard. And retail experts predict more stores will close before the end of the year. It follows the closure of Glue Store, Lincraft and Barbecues Galore.
14: Floriana's $69 long lunch with Mediterranean-inspired drinks. Details online.
0: At the World Cup, Tony Popovich is under fire for starting last week's goal scorers Connor Metcalf and Nestori Irukunda on the bench following the Socceroos' 2-0 defeat to the US in Seattle. The Knights have managed a narrow 22-20 victory over the Dragons. Interim coach Dean Young says they put the effort in, they just didn't get the result.
15: We just got to focus on getting better, and that starts on Monday. We've got a tough road trip down to Canberra, and we want to get a reward for all the effort we're putting in.
0: And the Hawks defeated the Suns.
2: Insurance for home, content, strata, landlords. Sure, insurance, but fair.
16: Today, partly cloudy with a slight chance of a shower, getting up to a top of 27. And tomorrow, you're in for more of the same, partly cloudy with a slight chance of a shower and a maximum of 27.
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21: G'day. It is Johnny and Inky doing the least worst bits of the week. More fun stuff that happened during our show during the week, and also great chats that we had. One of them, we were very lucky to speak to Chris Morris. Who is he? Well, he's a guy that loves our backyard and once again investing in Double Island. He's a new lease owner, which is exciting, which now there's going to be new life once again breathed into Double Island.
1: Yeah, and we took the opportunity to pitch him an idea as well, which I am not 100% sure he's on board with.
21: This, you know what? There was silence for a good while. Also, we spoke to the King, Wally Lewis. Let's get into some more least worst bits of the week.

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2: Something that I absolutely never get, but for some reason, because it was Road Trip Johnny, who's a different man, I got a sandwich. And I took a bit of a risk because I went with the classic egg salad sandwich. I had one half of the sandwich. I thought, great, I'll seal it back up. I'll save the rest for later. And I've chucked it in the back with all of our belongings.
3: Mm.
2: And it was January. In cans.
3: Oh, that's hot. How long do you reckon that sanger, that half
2: good
3: a sanger...
2: Good week. And yet, like I said, smelt it before I saw it.
3: What have you found hiding in your car? Jodie and Wyatt Rock, good morning.
4: Good morning.
3: Jodes, what did you find hiding in the car?
4: So I accidentally left all my videotapes when I was at high school in the back of my little Celica. And when I went back to them, they were a big melted pile of plastic.
3: No.
4: And we're having our 30-year high school reunion this year. So, yeah, all of those videos of us are all sadly no more.
3: So kids these days wouldn't understand.
2: Mate.
3: That was like a VHS tape, wasn't it? It was a
4: hand-edited VHS.
3: And they did melt. They did melt. Did the tape itself melt, or was it like the film in it? Like the...
4: The outer casing actually did as well.
2: Oh, wow.
4: Oh, my God.
2: Where did you park your car?
4: It was fun. I had a little Celica, so the little boot was a big glass tunnel on an angle.
2: Yes, of course.
4: Almost a fire hazard.
3: Yeah, like it's a big magnifying glass, basically, is what it is. AJ in Moorabool, what have you found hidden in the car?
5: I'm a single father of three girls, and I found half-drunk bottles of chocolate milk a week later.
2: Mm. Ooh. Yeah, we did... We did say before, milk's probably one of the worst.
3: That's a hard smell to get out. Do you know what also is a hard smell to get out is fish. Like if you've been fishing or prawn heads or something like that, you've left him in there. That is also a very, very hard smell to get out of there. Yeah. Begsy in Mount Sheridan. Good morning, Begs.
6: Good morning, guys.
3: Begs, what have you found hiding in the car?
6: So it wasn't me. It was a boss that wasn't very nice.
3: There was
6: some prawn heads wrapped in paper stuck up behind the driver's seat on the seat cover.
2: Oh, no.
6: And they were there for about 2 or 3 days. He couldn't find them. And, so I don't work for him anymore.
2: Yeah.
3: I was just saying that prawn heads are the hardest to get out of there. Wow. So obviously somebody had placed them there that was not too happy with the boss.
2: I think Beg's placed them there by the sounds of things.
6: I don't know the person. I know his name.
2: Yeah, right.
6: I know his name and I know he's probably on the phone to you now.
2: Yeah, exactly.
3: Can I say, somebody did that once to my sibling.
2: Oh, really?
3: And it was prawn heads. It was a practical joke.
2: Yeah.
3: And it was, there was no amount of anything that we could do to get the smell out of the car. It never leaves,
6: no,
3: does it,
6: Begs?
2: Don't cross Begsy.
6: No, it doesn't come out.
3: Ed in Earlville, what have you found hiding in the car?
7: Oh, I found a snake.
2: Oh, my worst nightmare.
3: Did you light the car on fire and just let it just burn to the ground? Where did you find it? Where were you parked?
2: God.
7: I wasn't parked. I was driving the kids to school. I was doing the school run, and it was underneath the front seat.
2: Oh,
7: no. The kids singing and dancing and screaming, and I'm thinking, what the hell's going on? And they're all yelling out, snake, snake, snake. And I'm thinking, I'm joking. So I had to do a quick detour to the side of the road and, try and encourage the poor little thing out.
2: Did you get it out? Like, how did you get it out?
7: Well, just opened the door and I think it was glad to get out.
2: Opened the door, asked it politely to leave, and it obliged.
3: So how long do you reckon this snake could have been in your car for?
2: Oh, God, I hate to think.
7: Well, it's only overnight because I have to leave the windows open so I can get in and out the car.
3: Right.
2: I think we found your problem, Ed.
0: Looking for the best of the worst? You found it. It's Johnny and Inky's Least Worst Bits on Star 102.7.

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3: New lease owners have just been announced for Double Island, which is some great news because right now, Double Island, it's nothing is happening on there.
4: Things Ghost have, Island.
3: Yeah, it is. Yeah. Accommodation's ruined, the pool's ruined.
4: Yep.
3: And we spoke to the new lease owner. His name is Chris Morris. And we asked the question, what's the plan that he's got in place for Double Island?
5: We've got a four-year plan. The first year will really just be getting infrastructure there. We're going to get the electricity from the mainland. It already has mainland water, and electricity and water are the two biggest problems you have with islands. What's there now will just have to be all removed, the old swimming pools and everything else. So it's actually just, maybe there might be a couple of units we can keep for staff quarters, but that's about all. So the first year we're just going to do that. Then second year we want to get the bar open, the old beach bar, and we're going to do that all up. I never saw, but the people I talked to in Cairns used to love going out there on their jet skis or their kayaks or their boats or whatever, or actually walk out when the tide's right out sometimes.
4: Yeah, that's right. Yeah.
3: Yes.
5: So we're anxious to do that and keep it open for the public. And then we're going to build, you probably know, we own Orpheus Island and Pelorus down close to the Townsville. So we've got a bit of experience at doing this sort of stuff. And we're going to do another high-level resort there on what would be the south side of the island, really, facing Cairns.
3: Right. I was going to mention that. Like, you never shy away from incredible islands because you do have some great islands. Why, though, Double Island? What was it that you saw Double Island and you thought, we need to restore that, we need to make that operational again?
5: Well, potentially, to me, maybe excluding Hamilton Island, but it can be one of the best islands in the whole Great Barrier Reef. Number one, because it's so close to the mainland. It's not grumper even, so you can put things like jetties and that in without waiting for about two or three years to get permits and all that. We've got permits to actually rebuild all the resorts, so we're not going to be held up with too much bureaucracy, and it's taken enough of the bureaucracy just to get the lease done, so hopefully we can get into it.
3: Thank you. Like, I just exactly, want to say thank you. Thank you for being that person that has seen that opportunity to go, let's bring Double Island back. Because it is. When you're on the mainland, you're in Palm Cove, you look over there, and it does look absolutely glorious. Imagine being on Double Island and looking back to the mainland and seeing Cairns and seeing Palm Cove. We have had a couple of listeners ask us the question, will you be putting a flying fox from Palm Cove to Double Island and Double Island back?
5: Not a bad idea, though, is it?
4: I was going to say, Chris, how open are we to some ideas? Because we've got a few. We can table some stuff together. I like the flying fox one. What are we thinking? How are we looking with the plans?
5: Well, we haven't got a plan for
3: that's
5: flying
3: not
5: foxes,
3: a plan.
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10: The Nick Scali half yearly clearance ends Sunday, with everything reduced across the entire Nick Scali range. Everything is reduced during the half yearly clearance. and Sunday at Nick Scali.
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2: We've got a king that is joining us right now on the phone. We do have Queensland royalty. He is an immortal. He's the Emperor of Lang Park and, of course, Queensland Team of the Century. Well, he's also our favourite cane toad. Ladies and gentlemen, it is King Wally Lewis.
3: Hey.
2: Wally Lewis, good morning.
3: Guys. Good morning.
4: Tonight, mate, big game. You know, it's a must win for Queensland. Billy Slater is probably going to have the most pressure on his shoulders out of any man in that stadium.
2: In Billy we trust,
4: and
2: though.
4: We do. We absolutely do. If you were in his shoes, though, right now and just before heading out to the ground tonight, what would be your final message to our players? Knowing you've been in that situation before, you've been in those exact shoes, what would be your message to our boys to guarantee we can get this much-needed win tonight?
3: Yeah, well, I think that the most important message is to say to the players to trust each other. There's going to be plenty of difficult periods occur throughout the course of the match, but in these times, they've got to be able to look at each other and trust one another. It's one of those games where New South Wales probably don't have as much pressure on them, but it's an opportunity for them to put that pressure on New South Wales immediately by playing the game in the right area. And I'm sure that we're going to have a couple of guys in Cameron Munster and Sam Walker and Harry Grant make sure that that we play the game by kicking deep inside New South Wales territory. And the one thing that they're certainly going to have is a real will to win and some determination to succeed. There's a referee that's probably under a little bit more pressure than the players are at the moment.
4: I'm glad you said that, Wally.
3: And it's left a lot of people stunned that he's been reappointed.
4: Yeah.
3: So if I was some of the Maroons players, I think I'd go to town a little bit on the referee. And every time he awards a penalty to New South Wales, I'd sort of say, you're giving your mates another one, eh? Oh, that's right, you're from New South Wales. Almost turned around and say, oh, jeez, I'll bet we didn't know that penalty was about to be given to New South Wales.
4: Oh, God, I wish you were out there tonight, Wally. I wish you were out there. That would be gold.
2: The mind of Wally Lewis.
0: 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We don't just say we play Cairns' best music. We actually do it. So you'll hear this. The noughties tunes you love.

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0: It is Star 102.7. Johnny and Inky wrapping up the least worst bits of the week. We're getting out of studio, but we're just popping down to Harvey Norman after the news.
1: Which is normally exciting to do anyway, because there's always a sale or a deal or something happening, which there absolutely is. Yep. But there's also the claw machine.
0: The claw. The claw machine. The claw machine. We're very addicted to a claw machine. I don't know what it is.
1: Yeah.
0: It's a lot of fun to play.
1: It really is. And there are some insane prizes in this claw machine. Think about a $10,000 mattress.
0: So we'll be back in your ear holes in, I'd say, maybe about 7-ish minutes. We'll talk to you soon.
1: Bye.
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9: Good morning, Alana McIntyre here with the latest. Anthony Albanese has congratulated the Socceroos on the way they played during their 2-0 loss to the United States at the World Cup.
19: But certainly the way that they played out the entire 90 minutes plus six, plus a little bit extra for the referee getting cramp, something I haven't seen before.
9: The PM also saying the Aussies chanting about free healthcare in Seattle warmed his heart. Two men have been charged after they allegedly lit flares at a World Cup watch party in Sydney's Darling Harbour early this morning, and one man suffered burns to his face. Mounted police had to be called in to calm down a wild World Cup crowd in Melbourne as well, as supporters stormed across barriers and flares were set off at Federation Square. The Australian Federal Agriculture Minister is urging Australians not to touch sick or dead birds or animals. It comes as a suspected case of H5 bird flu was detected in WA. Overseas, questions are being raised about what caused two trains to collide in the UK, killing the train driver and leaving 11 others with serious injuries. Almost 90 people have been hurt in the crash in the eastern Bedford area, north of London. And Pauline Hanson has requested more security and is pleading